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3: 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Serena, how are you?
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7: Yeah, you are.
3: Oh, ow. Yeah. Look, man, we got so much to get to, dude. We'll kick things off with Real Talk, where we keep it real. 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We can grow. So today's topic is coming up next, man. 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

0: All right, so I'm very curious to see how our producer Matt sells this to you guys. Basically, he believes that parents should fight in front of their children.
1: Yes. Don't make it a point to fight in front of your children, but if it does happen, don't feel bad about it, because I do feel like fighting, arguing, like as long as it's not disrespectful or, you know, abusive, children need to learn how to argue with a partner or anybody, and they need to learn how to resolve it peacefully. Conflict resolution, I feel, especially in their generation, needs to be taught. So the other day, my son, Antonio, was like, if you and mom get divorced, I'm not going to like your new girlfriend. I was like, whoa, where is this coming from?
2: Oh, he's already seen the future.
1: He's like, well, you and mom fight a lot. I was like, we do. We argue, but we're a married couple. That's what a lot of couples, most couples fight. And I said, but we always figure it out and we move on rather quickly, like right away. And I said, it's important to know how to move past a fight and to come to an agreement, or at least to a place of understanding.
3: I don't think you should fight in front of your kids, but you should be able to, I guess, if you do fight, resolve that in front of your kids. And I say you shouldn't fight because, like, how your son, like, you're already worrying him that you're, like, he's going to get his parents, or his parents are going to divorce. And I know now my son is also at that age where, like, he's seen me and my husband fight, and he, like, gets worried. I'm like, no, like, don't worry about it. We shouldn't have fought in front of you. Like, there's nothing to worry about. And, like, that's our fault.
1: But I feel like the more you fight in front of your kids, and I don't know, I feel like you should be kind of an open book in front of your kids. And I think the more you fight, the more they get used to it and just know that that's just kind of how life is.
2: This is not a fairy tale life or fairy tale world.
3: And I understand that, but you should not have your issues be your kids' issues.
1: Yeah, but you're teaching them how to work out a problem, how to work out an issue when they start dating, when Cordova starts dating someone. How's he going to know? He's going to get in his first fight and be like, I don't know what to do. This is crazy. We fought. I guess we're breaking
3: up. Also, if he's getting into all these fights, like, my mom and dad always fought. This is normal.
1: It is normal.
0: Yeah. Basically, normalize it. That way they don't fear every time they get into an argument that their world is going to crumble.
1: Yes.
2: I tell my son, I said, son, if mom doesn't listen to me, I'm spanking her and you.
1: Well, I don't know if that's
2: And then
1: the
2: he's
1: right
2: like,
1: way.
2: Mom. Stop. You want to be
0: spanked. Let's talk to Jackie. She actually agrees with Matt that you should fight in front of your kids. She'll share her reasoning next.
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3: Yeah.
4: If you're just tuning in, I'll get you caught up to speed really quick. Our producer, Matt, feels that it is 1,000% okay to fight in front of your kids. He actually encourages it because he feels that you show your kids when they have a fight in their life that if you actually talk about it and work things out, that you can move past it. Serena 1,000% disagrees because she feels that you should not bring your problems into your kid's life, correct?
1: Mm-hmm. That is right.
4: Okay, Jackie, what are your thoughts on fighting in front of your kids?
5: I completely agree. I feel like it's healthy to have disagreements in front of your kids once in a while.
1: I don't think the fight is healthy. I think maybe the communication after the fight.
5: I completely agree, too, and I think it's important to sit them down and talk to them about it because I'm pretty sure they'll probably have questions because they're very questionable.
4: Dad, why'd you call Mama bitch?
6: No, as long as you're resolving the conflict in a healthy and non-disrespectful way, I think it's important, right?
5: Absolutely. But once it gets disrespectful, I think it's good to just pause and let them know, you know what, we'll have this conversation later and pushing.
7: Matt and his wife, they don't fight normal. Like, they cuss all over the place, and so it kind of can get, you know, a little rowdy.
5: Yeah, you see, you can't do those in front of those kids. They absorb everything, and they learn.
4: Matt turns into a little mini Hulk.
6: Not that little.
4: For all my ladies out there, pregnant, listen up, man. I guess there's a ton of women turn into a runner's hack to help power through pregnancy and labor.
7: You gotta move around.
4: Serena is gonna break it down for us next.
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9: The Q.
10: Well, traffic right now, you've got crash cleanup westbound on I-40 near Coors, affecting your right lane and shoulder backups with that. Start back around the interchange. Also, eastbound I-40 as you approach 4th Street, you've got a crash. That's blocking multiple lanes. You're going to see slowdowns of that going back to Rio Grande. Elsewhere around town right now, watch your speed.
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4: All right, man, our Tino Cuccino Radio listener Danielle reached out, and apparently she is sick of her man's obsession with WWE. I guess he's like in his 40s and she thinks it's just beyond unattractive. He tells her, you just don't get it.
11: My husband is actually really into comic books, Marvel action figures. He's 38. And I love it because now that's something that he has to do to bond with my kids.
4: That makes sense. I get that.
7: I just can't see him in the bed like getting crazy. I mean, because like, and then goes to like the first.

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0: Are you coming in or what?
1: All right, there are women that are turning to a runner's hack to power through pregnancy and labor. Serena will tell us more.
2: So this is actually pretty smart. So do you know, like, when people do the marathons, they have those, like, little gel packs? So women are packing down their hospital bags to help them get through labor because, you know, like, how long labor can actually be. And doctors are saying, yeah, it's not a bad idea. The only thing is maybe stay away from caffeine because that can raise both the mom and baby's heart rates. But other than that, like, yeah. Go for it. I'm like, this is so smart because with my son, I was awake for over like 24 hours and I remember feeling like depleted.
1: I bet.
2: After having him.
1: Is that a normal time, 24 hours? Like how many hours total did it take you to have the kid?
2: So 12 hours, I think, to have my son. But I just like, from how my day started, I had like a doctor's appointment that day, like early in the morning. And then I went into labor, I think, 9 p.m. that night.
1: What's so it was a normal just, time to have a baby?
2: It's just, it varies on everyone. Like, every baby could be different. I know friends that have went days and they had to get a C-section.
1: Are you in pain that entire time?
2: No. It's usually after your water breaks. And then I got the epidural.
1: Did it help?
2: Oh, my gosh, yes. I cannot even explain to you that pain that it felt like.
3: I think it's the worst thing for the guy, too, that when he's there.
1: Oh, it's worse for the guy? Tell me more.
3: Because there's no bed. Like, so I'm just sitting on this, like, hard-ass recliner.
2: Oh, gosh.
3: She's sitting there all drugged up.
1: Kind of random, but Spirit Halloween is acquiring Hot Topic. Ooh, I saw that.
3: Oh, yeah, they got money.
1: $350 million, man.
2: Sheesh.
1: Oh, Halloween is here already for sure. Let's talk all about Spirit and this acquisition. Is it acquisition?
4: Yes, it is.
1: Look at that. I mean, no one's wrong. Thanks, Shark Tank.
3: Yes,
1: next.
3: Sir. Tino Cochino Radio.

0: Spirit Halloween is acquiring Hot Topic for $350 million.
1: Wow.
2: Dang.
0: That is nuts, bro.
1: They want that all year round.
0: It's so weird. So, I mean, they're not going to, like, turn Hot Topics into spirits, right? Like, they'll keep it Hot Topic?
2: So. I would think, because Hot Topic is, like, its own thing. But I guess it maybe it's going to have, like, a little Halloween section all year round. Like, that's a merry corner.
0: It's so funny, because when I think about Hot Topic, it was such, like, a taboo store when I was a kid. Like, you'd walk in there, and they'd have, like, Marilyn Manson music playing, and all the rock stuff, and then there'd be little sex toys in the back, and it was just, and, like, little weed things, and I was like, oh my God, I'm not supposed to be here. Like,
1: what's all these tassels?
0: Yeah.
2: Are you thinking of Spencer's?
0: Yep.
1: Hot Topic has actually. Hot Topic has. Oh, no, they don't.
0: Yeah.
1: They don't.
0: I
2: was like, I didn't have that vibe in Hot Topic.
0: We're into different things, I guess, Serena. Yeah. Jesus. Let's pivot. Coming up next. If you want to just basically, like, kind of reinvent yourself, have a better version of yourself, we'll tell you how to do it in 6 months.
3: Ooh.
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0: All right, so for all my people out there that want to become a beast in 6 months, right? You want to become a better version of yourself. How do you do it? I found this online. I'm going to share it with you. We'll go one by one. Tell me if you could do this and if you agree with it. Number one, fix your schedule and sleep at 9 p.m. and be awake by 4 a.m.
1: Easy work.
2: If I didn't have kids, probably.
3: 9 to 4 is not 8 hours.
1: You can do that, Serena. You got to put them on your schedule.
2: Oh, thank you, Dad of the Year.
1: Oh, my God. That did
0: number
1: that.
0: Two.
3: That was sarcasm.
1: They call me Daddy.
0: Quit your excuses and work out for at least 30 minutes a day.
1: Easy.
3: Stop saying easy, Nikasa. You have an easy job with short hours.
0: Hold on, but 30 minutes a day?
1: Exactly the reason why.
3: But that's not easy for everyone. What if you
0: 30
3: like,
0: minutes?
3: What if you're like a nurse and you're working like 14-hour shifts?
2: I have been trying to like, so like to get cardio, because I don't have like all the time in the world. I do try to like clean because it's like keeping me constant like moving.
1: Yeah.
2: And I guess like I get my steps in that
0: way.
2: Yeah,
0: I was going to say at least 10,000 steps. Number three, include fresh fruits in your daily diet to optimize your health.
1: You need the fiber so it can flush everything
2: shut
1: out.
2: Shut up.
3: God, oh, you're such a picture of health, Nicasio.
1: I'm just saying.
0: Number four, prioritize a cold shower in at least once a day. Number five, listen more than you talk and be teachable.
1: I don't do this.
3: Nicasio.
1: I
3: need,
1: no, you do not. That's what I'm saying. I need better help with this.
3: At least you know.
0: A lot of people don't.
2: You're self-aware.
0: It's the toughest thing to have to deal with somebody that's not teachable, because like when you try and tell them, hey, what is this or what is that? And they become defensive.
1: Oh, for sure.
0: Versus listening.
1: Yeah.
0: Number six, learn to say no unapologetically.
3: Yes.
1: Mm-hmm. Yeah, I say no.
2: Yes, it's important.
0: Number seven, set out on a monitoring walk after having 2 glasses of water immediately after sleep.
1: What age is this?
3: What's 50, a monitoring 50, walk?
1: 50 yeah. plus? You got to have the monitor.
0: I'm just reading you what I found
2: you
0: on
2: wake
0: Instagram,
2: up, drink water and go for a walk?
0: Number eight, sleep a quarter of your day to reset your focus and boost your mood. I like naps.
3: Yeah. A quarter of your day?
0: That's what it says.
1: But you only take naps when you're not healthy. Because if you don't take naps throughout the whole day and you wake up early, that means you have a lot of energy, stored energy in your body from that you developed over the years.
0: How long have you been a health guru?
1: About 5 months.
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6: The Q.
7: Traffic right now, you've got slowdowns westbound I-40 as you approach Coors, but you've got 2 crashes eastbound on I-40. The first near Rio Grande, that is blocking your 2 right lanes. Then a little further up eastbound I-40 near 6th Street, you're down to 1 lane there.

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16: Today, Darren reached out because he does not want to be a parent to his girlfriend's son. 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

0: I feel like back in the day, you used to always hear about like the oldest kid babysitting the youngest kids.
1: Yes.
0: That's always been a thing. It's just kind of part of it. Yeah. Well, our listener, James, I guess he has a son that wants to get paid to babysit his siblings. It's a whole thing, dude. We're going to read the DM. We're going to talk all about it. We're going to judge them. Yes, listener therapy is next on Tino Cochino Radio.
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0: All right, so our listener James wants to get, I guess, in the ring and box his son for this. James's son, right, is 15 years old.
1: Mm-hmm.
0: And he wants to get paid to babysit his younger siblings.
2: Wow.
0: Yeah. Let's have Serena read the DM to James sent, and we can talk all about it. It's listener therapy. Go ahead.
1: My wife and I have three kids, and every once in a while, we make my 15-year-old son watch his two younger sisters so we can go out to dinner. Let me be clear. We do not pay him to babysit. My wife and I both feel like this is just part of helping out the family and the role of the oldest sibling. I babysat my brothers when I was a teen and never got paid. The other day, he told my wife that he deserves to get paid $20 an hour for babysitting. I sat that kid down and told him that he will not be getting paid to help out the family. What do you guys think?
0: I agree. You shouldn't get paid for that. And it's like, okay, if you want to play that game, I'll pay you. But if I am going to pay you, then you're going to actually work. Because chances are these kids are just going to sit there and either watch TV.
2: Yeah.

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0: All right, our Tino Cochino Radio listener, James, has a son that's 15 years old. And James basically is trying to check his kid because this kid is being asked to babysit his two younger siblings. And the kid's like, yeah, I'll do it for $20 an hour. James is like, no. Listen, you got to understand, you're the child here. You don't pay rent. You ain't got nothing to do with it. This is a responsibility, but the kid keeps fighting it. Chantel, what's it sound like to you?
3: Hell no, you're not getting $20. Because this is why. I love that he's in a business mindset, but you're only 15. You're not even in the workforce, and you're already trying to get workforce things. Like, what does he want, vacation time now? I think that he babysits for maybe 3 to 5 times. Then he could work up towards an incentive, like maybe buy him some shoes that he likes or buy him, you know, whatever at the store. A regular date is like, what, 4 hours, dinner and a movie? You have to pay this kid $80 just to go out, in addition to what you're paying to go out these days, which is expensive.
0: Well, my thing is, if you want to treat it like a job, then I need to see a resume. Who are your recommendations? If we're going to play that game.
3: He's not even 16 yet. I don't even think he could drive.
4: But hold on. Wouldn't you want peace of mind, though? I know I would. Like, if I was going out, I would want my 15-year-old happy instead of mad, because I do love my babies, and so I want him taken care of.
3: That's why you got to work out a deal. Like, hey, you want something? Then babysit for me 3 days or 3 dates, and then I'll buy you this. Work up towards it. I'm just not going to pay you.
1: I don't even like the compromise, though. I'm like, do you pay rent here? And exactly. I already buy you everything you want.
3: Mm-hmm, exactly. Like, it's good to compromise because you want your child to learn how to earn money. But at the same time, like, hey, you got to take baby steps. I just can't start giving you vacation time, minimum wage.
5: 401k.
3: You know what I mean?
4: This girl can't pay her 15-year-old son while she goes out there and bees a hoe.
0: With her husband?
5: Bees a hoe.
3: Right?
0: Coming up next. So, tea time, celebrity gossip. What are we talking about next, Serena?
1: Savannah James, a wife of NBA star LeBron James, was turned down from a very high-end store, and she's sharing the...
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17: 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Ruth Negga is also nominated this year in that category, and I'm hoping there's another woman of color that stands beside me. So I do think things are changing, yeah. Maybe not as fast as we would like them to, and some years we're not represented like we would like to be, but I think if we look at it as a whole, things have progressed and are changing.
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21: but
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21: But don't you collect, like, little type, I don't know, like, I don't get it, but those little, like, statue, little doll things?
20: Yeah, Funko but Pop? That's, no, it's not. No, it's like cause dolls, but that's art. That's different.
15: Oh, you collect
20: them? 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
20: Yeah, but they're not dolls. 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

0: The wife of LeBron James was recently kicked out of a very high-end store. Oh, the damn. Person that did this has been fired. It's a whole thing, man. The chisme, the gossip. We got you, man. It's tea time. It's Tino Cochino Radio. Break it all down.
1: So Savannah and her longtime friend, April McDaniel, I guess they had their scheduled appointment at an Hermes store, and the person refused service to them. So her friend explains that Savannah is very, like, sweet and kind, and her friend's like, oh, no, not me. Like, I'm about to call this person and that person. Like, we're having this shut down. We're getting you fired. And that's exactly what happened. Like, they were called back to the store. Jesus. They brought out everything. They said there was champagne and caviar.
2: Oh, my God.
3: And what? You said air mist?
0: What's the name of the store? They went to the Febreze Air Mist store, and they were just buying all the spray cans.
2: That has chemicals.
1: But she was also sharing, this happened another time at Chanel. So I guess she was, like, looking at a bag, and she went to go touch it, and the person's like, oh, no, like, you put that back. And was explaining, like, if it's exclusive, like, there'll be a sign that says don't touch it. She's like, I know how to read. There was nothing there.
4: I feel like those workers do that. They judge. Like, they
0: follow you around the store. Yeah. I mean, it was race, clearly.
1: Exactly.
0: They made it a race thing. Crazy. These companies are nuts, man. It's like, bro, any and everybody could have money. So it's like you need to, I don't know, just you need to hire better people. More open-minded people.
3: Think they train him like that?
4: No.
3: Like to be
0: racist?
3: Yeah, I guess. I don't know.
0: Where are you working, man?
3: Hey,
0: here. Here.
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0: Damn, why is social media going to keep you single? I'll share it with you.
1: Thanks.
0: Next.
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1: Right here.

0: Let's talk social media. Why is it going to keep you single forever?
1: Yeah.
0: Matt?
1: There's like five reasons. Oh, wow. Number five, it's the perfection trap. Feeds show hyper-curated fake highlights or dramatic horror stories instead of just boring, normal relationships.
0: Yeah, everybody thinks that every day is supposed to be an experience. And
1: yeah, either good or bad. Yeah, it's like, it's okay that it's just boring. Like it,
2: yes, because I feel like boring's good, though, sometimes. Yeah.
0: People that are used to toxicity feel that boring is foreign, and so that's why they chase the excitement.
1: Yeah, or they create problems when they're not there. Yeah.
3: Like, having two dates out of the month is wild. It's like, man, like, chill out. We can have one.
0: You only date your partner once a month?
3: Oh, for sure.
1: Or less, right?
2: For sure, but, like, I feel like dates don't have to always be out of the house, even if it's like, okay, we're going to put the kids to sleep and, like, get, like, I don't know, like, make a little movie popcorn tray. Or, you know, it's like something
0: cute. Order pizza and hang out at home. You don't do that either?
3: No, I try to do that. When my girl falls asleep, I'm like, what do you want me to do? Wake her up?
0: You're boring. Yeah. Jesus.
3: I'd rather just go to the hub.
0: They just keep blocking that in more states, by the way.
1: Yeah, I know. What are they doing?
0: Just doing research. What the hell?
3: Let's have it.
0: What's number two?
1: Gender generalizations. Algorithms push viral content that frames the opposite sex as untrustworthy or broken on both sides.
0: I don't trust any woman anymore.
1: Get off social media.
0: Number three.
1: The ghosting mindset. Profiles make people look disposable, lowering the effort put into a real bond. Okay. Number two, checking out. Physical presence gets ruined when your eyes stay glued to a screen instead of engaging with a partner.
0: I was counting up and you were counting down, so you threw me off when you said two.
1: Well, we have one more.
0: It's fine. Go ahead.
1: Okay, last one. Echo chambers. Basically, whatever you kind of like, how you believe, you follow those things, and then it just keeps feeding you that. You find comfort in being single online, replacing actual vulnerability with safe digital validation.
0: It sucks because you don't want to be hurt, so that is why you like build these walls and protect yourself from it. But, man, you also got to live.
1: Yeah,
0: you get locked in those
2: and
0: walls.
2: And live offline.
0: Mm-hmm. I try not to scroll before bed anymore. I used to get in bed and I would scroll and scroll and be up for like another hour. I'd put my phone down. Before I lay down, phone is on the charger and away from me.
1: I think you have to put it out of reach.
2: Last night I scrolled and I was so mad at myself because I told my husband, I'm like, I'm going to read. And then I was scrolling and scrolling and I'm like, damn, I'm too tired to read.
1: But you were reading.
0: I was going to say, loophole. You read the captions.
2: That's true.
3: No, she just looked at the pictures.
0: There are wallpapers, which is, I mean, perfect. It ties into what you're saying. You want to look at some pictures? There are wallpapers that every person should have on their phone. Ooh. And I want to share a few of them with you next. They're inspiring.
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3: Yeah.
0: All right, let's talk your phone. There are apparently wallpapers that every person needs on their phone to just keep them motivated.
4: Okay.
0: Remembering, you know, perspective.
3: Mm-hmm.
0: The first one says, don't f*** up today just because you're mad about yesterday. That is a good one.
4: Yeah.
0: Right? Like, if you hold on to all this stuff and this resentment and this negative energy, it just stays with you and keeps going and going and going. If you're in control of your happiness, why do you want to hold on to the negative?
3: True. Yes. Exactly.
0: You're not lost. You're just early in the process.
1: Ooh, that's good.
4: Yeah. Oh, brother.
0: I like that one. This one's a good one because I feel like a lot of people... I do this sometimes. Like, you wake up, you just feel like lost. You like, you have a bad day, and you're just like, oh, everything sucks.
4: Mm-hmm.
0: You're a f***ing miracle.
1: Oh, my God.
0: Go do something with it. Stop f***ing around and take advantage of the life you have.
4: Jesus. Do they have any without the F-bombs?
5: Okay, this sounds like something from Gary Vee.
0: This is a Gary Vee page.
5: I'm sick of him.
0: All right, what about the next one? There's an F word in it.
4: Good.
0: Do you want to f***ing win in life? Fall in love with losing because most people are scared of it.
4: Now, oh, yeah.
0: I will tell you this. That was for the longest why I did not do comedy.
4: Fear.
0: Because I was like, bro, if my stuff doesn't work, people are going to make fun of me.
4: Yeah.
0: They're going to laugh at me and not with me. And literally, the funny thing about that is the only way for you to make your jokes perfect and for them to work is for you to go on stage and bomb.
4: Yeah.
0: Because you have to learn why it didn't work and what makes it work. You have to get comfortable with failing multiple times to finally win. This one says, you can be kind and get paper.
1: Yes. Don't be an a-hole just because you have money.
4: Yes.
0: The next one says, don't stop until you're insanely f***ing proud of yourself.
4: Don't stop till you get enough.
0: Stop hanging out with people who don't want you to win.
5: I want all my friends to win.
4: Just enough, though, right?
5: Of course.
0: There's like 20 more. I'll just give you one more.
4: Okay.
0: Actually, two more. These are really good. The second to last says, nothing great comes easy.
4: Right?
5: Yeah, we know
0: which
5: that.
0: Is true. And the final one, listen, nobody gives a f***. They're worried about their own
4: shit. That's right.
5: That is true.
1: 100%. Yes.
0: That is real. So live your life for you, baby.
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1: Listen, man, we do this thing here at Tino Cochino Radio called Battle of the Rosas. Woo. And basically, it's the biggest, most drawn-out, fakest novella ever. Aye. We don't use voice call... we don't use voice callers because we can't afford that. 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Every week, we come up with different out-the-box scenarios. We act it out. It's drama. It's something your grandma would have watched on Telemundo in the 60s. And we got it coming up next on Tino Cochino Radio. 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

0: right, everybody, we are back with the biggest novella to ever hit the radio. It is 100% fake.
1: Yeah.
0: We are the voice actors. We create the entire thing for your entertainment. We call it Battle of the Rosas. And today, love will be tested. Trust will be questioned, and somebody might be drafting more than a fantasy football team.
1: Ooh, extra tight ends.
2: Oh, my God.
0: Mariana, tell me what's going on with Felipe.
3: Felipe just joined a fantasy football league.
0: Okay, that sounds pretty normal.
3: He's the only man in it.
0: Ah,
2: what
0: he's
2: is
0: cheating, okay.
1: He's going to win for sure.
0: How many women are part of this fantasy?
3: 11.
0: That's not fantasy football. It's just Felipe's fantasy. Hi.
1: Mine too.
0: Mariana, how did he even get involved in this?
3: A woman he works with named Bianca invited him.
0: You know what they say. If it is with Anka, hit her with the chancla. How well does Felipe know Bianca?
3: Apparently, better than I thought.
0: Hi.
3: He talks about her all the time. Bianca knows football. Bianca's hilarious. Bianca, Bianca, Bianca.
0: Okay, we get it. He gave her a 5-star Yelp review. Okay, you haven't mentioned one thing about him flirting or being suspicious. So what is it that bothers you? Is it just because it's

0: luxury draft party upgrade. Ooh. Private room, food, drinks, draft board, the whole thing. Ooh. And because Felipe is our promotional winner, he gets to bring one additional VIP guest. Somebody who does not have to be in his league. I want you to stay quiet, and we're going to see who Felipe drafts next on Battle of the Rosas.
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0: We have Mariana on the line. Are you still there?
4: Ooh. I'm still here.
0: So Mariana's worried that her boyfriend Felipe might be cheating because he just joined a fantasy football league, but it's all women. He's the only man out of 11 women.
5: Ooh.
0: And they have an in-person draft party coming up. So this is what we're going to do. We're going to call Felipe, and we're going to tell him that his fantasy league has been selected for a complimentary draft party upgrade where we give him a private room, food, drinks, the whole nine. Mm-hmm. And he gets to bring one additional VIP guest, somebody that's not part of the league. Will he choose you, Mariana?
4: He better.
0: He won't.
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0: from Gridiron Sports Bar. How are you doing today?
1: Oh, what a Latino.
0: Check it out, bro. We're doing this fantasy football promotion, and your league was selected for a complimentary draft party upgrade.
1: For why?
0: Because you're firme, dog. We've heard all about We've heard all about your league. It's you and 11 bitches, dog. That's crazy.
1: It's every man's fantasy.
0: Exactly. So this is the deal. You're going to get a private draft room, free appetizers, draft board, drink specials, the whole setup. And because you're the promotional winner, we're going to give you one VIP guest spot. Now, to be clear, this person doesn't have to be in your fantasy league. This could be a girlfriend, buddy, family member, whoever you want to hang out with you for the draft. Who should we put down?
1: Can I give it to Bianca?
0: I don't know. Can you? No. Jokes. I'm looking at your roster, and I see Bianca's already part of the league. You don't need to bring her.
1: But she's on my special teams. Can you just give Bianca the VIP upgrade?
0: The upgrade? Nobody mentioned anything about an upgrade, Felipe.
1: But she deserves it. She works so hard.
0: That's very thoughtful. How well do you know Bianca?
1: Well enough to know she's a wide receiver.
0: Hi!
2: I knew you were practicing a touch push with her.
0: She went off script and I don't understand what she said. Maybe it's funny. Say it again, but slower.
2: I knew you were practicing the push push with her.
3: The touch push.
0: Felipe, if you can't tell, that's your girlfriend on the line. Aye. And this is Battle of the Rosa.
1: Wait, what is going on?
2: I just caught you lying. I knew you and Bianca had a thing.
1: But you'll always be my first thing, Mariana.
2: I will sit on the sidelines for anyone.
1: Good, you need to walk more.
2: Watch me walk right out of your life. You can never score anyway.
1: No!
0: And just like that, Felipe's relationship went from reality to fantasy. Coming up next on Tino Gochino Radio, I need some recommendations, man. I just watched this movie on Netflix and it was trash. I'll tell you, I'm going to recommend what not to.
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0: Tonight with her kids and husband, not just a solo like me and you. Let's appreciate each other. Look what we've done. We built this amazing thing. I mean, the kids are there too.
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0: So what's everyone watching? This is Tino. I'm going to give you a recommendation of something not to watch. And here's the thing. I know you're going to watch it because it's in the top 10 on Netflix. Uh-huh. It's one of their latest movies. It is called The Last House. And
1: oh, I wanted to see that.
0: I hate it, dude. So a family, basically, they wake up and they find their doors and windows are sealed shut. You can't break the glass. You can't drill through any holes. You're stuck in your house.
2: Whoa.
0: And they have to try and now find a way to ration, obviously, food and water and everything so they can survive this strange outside threat.
2: That's kind of good, right?
0: They can see it. It seems like it would be. They can see outside of their windows and you can see neighbors, but you can't talk to anybody. Phones don't work. There's no internet, no nothing.
3: And it's only this family that's stuck?
0: No, the whole neighborhood.
3: Okay.
1: Oh, I did watch a little of this. Yeah.
0: It starts off good. And then it gets to a point where I'm very sensitive with animals. There's some animal stuff that I don't like.
1: And they hate the dog,
0: and then it starts to get to a bunch of AI stuff that I don't like. And bro, I skipped through like 30 minutes of the movie. Oh. And then the ending, I was just like, that's it? So, I mean, you can watch it, but I'm just, ugh. Now, the promo, I will give them props. There's billboards all in Hollywood with a house, and there's actual humans inside the houses on the billboard.
3: Oh, I did see that.
0: And you can drive up at any time and see them there.
1: How much are they getting paid?
0: So that's pretty cool. That's cool. But the actual movie, I didn't like it. Mm-hmm. Is there anything that you want to recommend or not recommend?
3: If you're into, I guess, murder documentaries. But my husband, we've talked about this before, like obsessed. And he's watched lately every documentary on the Idaho murders. And it is so sad. There's some documentaries that have more info than the others. And there's like the parents talking and like the siblings. And it's a really sad story. But the murderer who pleaded guilty and he's in there for life is now trying to get that overturned and have like a new trial.
0: In what world are they going to be like, all right, yeah, let's hear that out. We want to hear where you're coming from.
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0: The slang that defined the past 5 years. We'll break it down for you next.
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0: Funny dude, I talk about it in my comedy set, bro. Like, you never want to admit that you're old, but when you stop understanding the slang that these kids are using, you are old, baby.
1: Yeah.
0: It sucks, but it is what it is. Now, you can try and relate to it and understand the words, and I want to see if anyone, not anyone, I want to see if our 46-year-old producer, Matt, uses any of these in his vocabulary. So now, these are supposed to be the slang words that define the past 5 years. So start in 2021.
2: Okay.
0: Right? Or is it 2020? I know we're 2026, but I don't know if 2026 words have come out yet.
2: They haven't. So 2021, the top three words were sus, which I do know what that means, I think. Mm-hmm. Like, that's kind of sketchy.
3: Yeah, it's like you.
2: Okay. Cap and yeet. I'm not really, I don't remember what yeet is. Like, is that like Riz?
0: Two different words.
2: I know, but like...
4: I did know what yeet is, but now I forget. Like,
2: did I stump everybody?
0: I always got yeet confused with yurt. Like, I know, like on the East Coast, it was
3: I feel like it's still the same thing. Yeah.
2: No, a yurt is like a hut that's made out of cloth.
3: No,
2: that's a yurt.
0: All right,
2: 2022, Ohio. I never understood what that
3: means. Ohana? That means love.
2: No, that's family in Hawaiian. Ohio. Remember that?
0: I mean, I've been to Ohio.
2: Okay. It's giving. I still don't really understand when you do that.
0: Yeah, like if you do something that's annoying, I can be like, it's giving Jack Black or whatever.
4: Or if it's like, ooh, it's giving.
2: Like, that reminds me of, you can say it's giving, not anything else after that.
0: I've never heard it like that.
3: It's giving Thanksgiving.
0: Like, I've always heard it's giving whatever it is.
2: Yeah.
3: It's giving something.
4: I feel like we've just, like, I've seen people or heard people just say it. Like, so if Matt was, like, looking good, I'd be like, ooh, like, your outfit, it's giving.
2: But it's giving what?
0: I've never heard giving. Like, you're saying it like stuffing. it's giving
2: with an apostrophe.
0: Here's the thing, we're not gonna get through all the years because this is taking so long.
2: Give me
0: the name, the terms. Go.
2: Okay, Riz, Skibbity, Phantom Tax. You ever heard
0: of
2: that?
0: Keep going.
2: Okay, Aura, Sigma, Cooked, Yap, Mewing, and then 2025 was 6-7, Cy Bow, Glaze, Crash Out, and Unk.
3: Oh, I love Unk.
2: Which I'm
0: about to crash out right now, acting like a Cy Bow. I don't know why.
2: It's giving.
0: Yeet. Yurt.
3: Yap. And she's an Unk.
0: Stop giving. You're giving Unk right now. You're giving Thea. So on my YouTube, I've been posting a lot of comedy clips even before Instagram and TikTok. TikTok I still can't figure out. That's how I know I'm old. I just can't, bro. Like, I'll have one successful video and then 10 flops. And I'm just like, bro,
4: I think you have to be consistent. Like, I think it's like 3 times a day at least you have to post on TikTok.
0: I saw something yesterday that said on Instagram. Instagram wants you to do at least 15 trial reels a week.
3: Yeah.
4: I saw this one girl where she's like trying to do 15, or maybe it was 5 to add up the 15, but I thought it was like something crazy every single day of reels.
0: It's too much, bro. But I'm excited about the YouTube stuff. I want to talk about a clip with you. I feel like I might have made my dumbest, smartest point ever.
3: Oh, wow.
0: Okay. Bear with me. Talk about it next. Albuquerque's number one
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0: Yeah. All right, so I just posted a comedy clip, a new one on my YouTube. It's at Tino Cochino. If you want to go check it out, I'm dropping more long form stuff there. I would appreciate that. Subscribe and give it a view. But I feel like I might have proven my dumbest, smartest point ever. Wow. So we know what's going on with the WNBA, right?
2: Not really.
0: So there's a former NBA player. I want to say there's two of them now. And basically, they want to be included in the WNBA draft because they feel that based on the rules they have for transgender, they can apply.
3: I want to see that happen.
0: And so now it's a whole thing, and they're having to review it, and it's turning into this. It's
2: like
0: next
2: a court
0: level
2: case.
0: So here's my thing, right? It's always been weird to me when people... It bothers them when someone wants to identify as something else. How does it affect you?
2: Right.
0: If someone feels like they are something else, then let them be that because it has nothing to do with you.
4: Mm-hmm.
0: And I was like, I don't know where we made a shift because, one, you guys know this, I was born a woman.
2: Right.
0: On paper.
3: Yeah. Oh, yeah.
0: My government name is Guadalupe Montes, but I don't identify as that. I identify as Tino Cochino. One.
2: Right. Yes.
0: Right?
2: Yep.
3: But do you have both
0: and
3: parts?
0: Two, this goes, what'd you say? I have both parts?
3: Yeah, both parts.
0: You like playing with them.
2: Oh my God.
3: Just one of them.
2: You tell us.
0: And also, hear me out. Pinocchio.
2: Okay. Oh, he's not a real boy.
0: Pinocchio, we know straight up that he's wood.
3: I'm a real boy.
0: But when he told us, I'm a real boy, we're like, you are.
2: Yeah, nobody questioned it back
3: then. That's crazy.
2: No, it was like 1930 something.
0: I'm just saying.
3: That's
0: it was
3: funny.
0: Okay then and not now.
2: Yeah, I know.
0: So should he be allowed to play basketball with
3: Pinocchio?
0: The WNBA.
2: Pinocchio?
0: No, not Pinocchio. No. No. Well, I guess he can, right? If he wants to be a basketball player.
2: He's small, though. He's only like 3 feet tall.
3: How do you know, man?
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1: All right, here we go. Game time, baby.
2: Yes, sir.
1: Are you smarter than Nicasio? If you're into pop culture and you like trivia type of energy, this is for you. So listen carefully.
2: Which actor has a massive obsession with Kraft mac and cheese, sometimes eating multiple boxes a day? Is it A, Mark Wahlberg, B, Sydney Sweeney, or C, Adam Sandler?
1: If I'm not mistaken, Angela is on the line. She's excited. Oh, nice. She is ready to play, and we will find out if she is smarter than Nicasio or not. Next.
0: Cino Cucino Radio. Yeah.

0: All right, are you smarter than Ocasio?
1: Yes, sir.
0: Let me see. This is Angela, right?
2: Yes.
0: All right. Do you think you're smarter than everyone every day? Are you like, these people don't know half the things that I know?
1: Oh, my God.
2: Yes.
0: Yes, me too.
1: Okay,
0: good. Good, good, good. So you're going to win this. Nicasio is going to give you a question. He'll give you multiple choice answers. You pick the right one. You'll be the winner. You ready?
2: Yay. Yes.
1: Which actor has a massive obsession with Kraft mac and cheese, sometimes eating multiple boxes a day? Is it A, Mark Wahlberg, B, Sydney Sweeney, or C, Adam Sandler?
2: B.
1: She got it right.
0: It's Sydney Sweeney? Wow.
1: Yeah, she's a...
0: Shout out to Sydney. She's a cheesehead.
1: Yeah, she's...
0: Do you like mac and cheese?
2: Yes.
1: I like when it gets mush, like the sound of it.
0: Macaroni in the pot. That's a wet ass...
2: I almost said it, too.
1: Oh, man.
0: I bet. Oh, damn. Couples who do this before marriage are more likely to get divorced. What do you think it is, Serena?
3: 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Ignore each other.
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13: She goes it hard. I'm just trying to get the Lord drop. Her eyes were immaculate, man. She was looking like a whole enchilada plate from Frontier. I mean, 10-10. No crumbs, you know? Now she's gone. Poof. She's Catherine me.
14: He thinks he ghosted him because he paints his nails.
15: Honestly, I couldn't understand 75% of what he said. I thought he had a stroke halfway through dinner. He just speaks in like these TikTok riddles, and I needed subtitles.
16: That's kind of what we thought. He called you a whole enchilada plate from Frontier.
14: Oh, that's romantic.
15: I mean, that's, yeah, sweet, I think, but I was also just really confused.
13: That's my bad. I'm not trying to gatekeep my dialect.
15: Yeah, see, I don't know what you just said. I don't know. Are you a wizard? What's going on? I just don't understand any. It's a lot.

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4: So you ghosted her because she isn't plus size anymore? She lost a lot of weight?
7: Wow.
8: I love plus size ladies. You know, I call them my squishies. I don't know. There's just something about like the extra curves, and it just does it for me. You know, like they're just funner, you know?
7: Like for when you're getting it on?
8: Like, I mean, I love hugging them. Like the really big bear hugs.
7: Awesome.
8: There's more to hold on to. There's more cushion. Like, I don't know. It's been my thing forever, and I guess I was just expecting that from Katrina.
9: Serious right now? I used to be an extreme.

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0: This is interesting, and Ocasio falls right into it. Uh-oh. Couples who date 7+ years before marriage are more likely to divorce.
1: Oh, really?
2: He's double that.
1: I know.
0: So this says that staying in a relationship for years without clarity can actually increase the risk of divorce later. Research from Emory University found that couples who dated for more than 7 years before marrying had higher odds of divorce compared to those who married sooner, often because long-term dating without commitment creates patterns of avoidance, unresolved issues that can carry into the marriage.
2: Ooh.
0: And psychology calls this the inertia effect. When couples slide into marriage after years of being together, rather than making a deliberate and intentional choice. Yeah, like, so if you just fall into it, oh, we've been together so long, we might as well do it.
2: Yeah.
0: That's like the worst thing you can do.
1: Yeah, it's like a loophole. Like, think about it. Don't get married.
3: My husband and I,
0: is there supposed to be logic behind that?
2: I don't know what you meant.
1: It's like, don't get married. Because, like, obviously, it's only going to be a divorce if you get married. And so if I'm still with my girl for 7 or 10 more years, I'm good.
3: My husband and I think we dated for more than 7 years. But how it said, when there's not clarity, I think, we would always talk about, eventually getting married or, I don't know, the future. So I do think that there was still some clarity there.
0: Why do you think he waited so long to propose?
3: Well,
0: I mean, your kid was already, 14 when he did it.
3: No, yeah, he was not. He was going to propose, I think, sooner, but then the whole COVID thing happened. So I think he already asked dad, to marry me. And then, all that happened. He's like, well, I don't want to do this in COVID. And then I think, year or so went by before he asked again, and then he re-asked my dad and made a whole thing. So I feel like that prolonged it as
2: well.
3: Oh, so
2: he had already asked your dad, but then never went through with proposing.
3: Because the whole shutdown.
2: Didn't know that.
1: I wonder if he had COVID, because he probably wasn't thinking straight.
0: Nicasio looks like he shut down a little bit. For some reason,
1: what?
0: Every time she talks about being happy with her husband, you get a little salty.
1: Because I feel like everyone's happy, but you can always be happier.
0: Ooh.
2: The grass
1: and
2: is not always
1: And you'll never
2: greener.
1: Know. Yes, it is. It's called turf, and it's fake.
2: Exactly.
1: Yeah,
0: but so it lasts forever.
1: Yeah.
2: No, it doesn't.
1: Yes,
2: it does.
1: About
2: 5 years before the sun beats it down, you got to buy new turf.
1: She can
0: it's
1: have
0: true.
1: Her.
0: Is that true?
2: Yeah, it is true.
0: I'm trying to think. I bought my house in 2020. It's 2026. I feel like my turf looks great.
2: Go out there and rub the turf and see. It's all going to come up in your hands.
1: She can have her real grass, and I can be her turf.
2: Ooh. Or what if it's Bermuda grass and it goes dormant in the winter?
3: I like the grass I have, guys.
1: Oh, okay. Okay. We'll water it then.
0: Coming up next. So, tea time, celebrity gossip. What are we talking about next, Serena?
3: Savannah James, a wife of NBA star LeBron James, was turned down from a very high-end store, and she's sharing the whole experience.
2: Coach?
0: Yeah, they got fired and everything, right?
1: What?
3: Yeah.
2: God.
0: We'll talk all about it. Tea time.

0: the wife of LeBron James, was recently kicked out of a very high-end store. Oh, the person that did this has been fired. It's a whole thing, man. The chisme, the gossip. We got you, man. It's tea time. It's Tino Cochino Radio. Break it all down.
1: So Savannah and her longtime friend, April McDaniel, I guess they had their scheduled appointment at an Hermes store, and the person refused service to them. So her friend explains that Savannah is very, like, sweet and kind, and her friend's like, oh, no, not me. Like, I'm about to call this person and that person. Like, we're having this shut down. We're getting you fired. And that's exactly what happened. Like, they were called back to the store. Jesus. They brought out everything. They said there was champagne and caviar.
2: Oh, my God. And what, you said air mist?
0: What's the name of the store? They went to the Febreze Air Mist store, and they were just buying all the spray cans.
2: That has chemicals.
1: But she was also sharing, this happened another time at Chanel. So I guess she was, like, looking at a bag, and she went to go touch it, and the person's like, oh, no, like, you put that back. And she was explaining, like, if it's exclusive, like, there'll be a sign that says don't touch it. She's like, I know how to read. There was nothing there.
3: I feel like those workers do that. They judge. Like, they're 1,000%.
0: They follow you around the store. Yeah. I mean, it was race. Clearly.
1: Exactly.
0: They made it a race thing.
3: Crazy.
0: These companies are nuts, man. It's like, bro, any and everybody could have money. So it's like you need to, I don't know, just you need to hire better people. More open-minded.
2: You think they train them like that?
3: No.
2: Like to be racist?
0: Yeah, I guess. I don't know. Where are you working, man?
2: Hey,
0: he works here. Tino Cochino Radio. Damn, why is social media going to keep you single? I'll share it with you.
1: Thanks.
0: Next.
4: 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Right here.

0: Let's talk social media. Why is it going to keep you single forever?
1: Yeah.
0: Matt?
1: There's like five reasons. Oh, number five, it's the perfection trap. Feeds show hyper-curated fake highlights or dramatic horror stories instead of just boring, normal relationships.
0: Yeah, everybody thinks that every day is supposed to be an experience. And
1: yeah, either good or bad. Yeah, it's like, it's okay that it's just boring.
2: Like yes, because I feel like boring's good, though, sometimes. Yeah.
0: People that are used to toxicity feel that boring is foreign, and so that's why they chase the excitement.
1: Yeah, or they create problems when they're not there. Yeah.
3: Like, having two dates out of the month is wild. It's like, man, like, chill out. We can have one.
0: You only date your partner once a month?
3: Oh, for sure.
1: Or less, right?
2: For sure, but, like,
1: less,
2: I feel like dates don't have to always be out of the house, even if it's like, okay, we're going to put the kids to sleep and, like, get, like, I don't know, like, make a little movie popcorn tray. Or, you know, it's like something
0: order
2: cute.
0: Order pizza. Yeah. Hang out at home. You don't do that either?
3: No, I try to do that. When my girl falls asleep, I'm like, what do you want me to do? Wake her up?
0: You're boring. Yeah. Jesus.
3: I'd rather just go to the hub.
0: They just keep blocking that in more states, by the way.
1: Yeah, I know. What are they doing?
0: Just doing research.
1: What the hell?
3: Let's have it.
0: What's number two?
1: Gender generalizations. Algorithms push viral content that frames the opposite sex as untrustworthy or broken on both sides.
0: I don't trust any woman anymore.
1: Get off social media.
0: Number three.
1: The ghosting mindset. Profiles make people look disposable, lowering the effort put into a real bond.
2: Mm-hmm.
1: Okay. Number two, checking out. Physical presence gets ruined when your eyes stay glued to a screen instead of engaging with a partner.
0: Mm-hmm. I was counting up and you were counting down, so you threw me off when you said two.
1: Well, we have one more.
0: It's fine. Go ahead.
1: Okay, last one. Echo chambers. Basically, whatever you kind of like, how you believe, you follow those things, and then it just keeps feeding you that. You find comfort in being single online, replacing actual vulnerability with safe digital validation.
0: It sucks because you don't want to be hurt, so that is why you like build these walls and protect yourself from it. But man, you also got to live.
1: Yeah, you get locked in those walls.
2: And live offline.
0: Mm-hmm. I try not to scroll before bed anymore. I used to get in bed and I would scroll and scroll and be up for like another hour. I put my phone down. Before I lay down, phone is on the charger and away from me.
1: I think it's put it out of reach.
2: Last night I scrolled and I was so mad at myself because I told my husband, I'm like, I'm going to read. And then I was scrolling and scrolling and I'm like, damn, I'm too tired to read.
1: But you were reading.
0: I was going to say, loophole, you read the captions.
2: That's true.
3: No, she just looked at the pictures.
0: There are wallpapers, which is, I mean, perfect. It ties into what you're saying. You want to get some pictures? There are wallpapers that every person should have on their phone. Ooh. And I want to share a few of them with you next. They're inspiring.
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0: All right, let's talk your phone. There are apparently wallpapers that every person needs on their phone to just keep them motivated.
3: Okay.
0: Remembering, you know, perspective.
1: Mm-hmm.
0: The first one says, don't f*** up today just because you're mad about yesterday. That is a good one.
4: Yeah.
0: Right? Like, if you hold on to all this stuff and this resentment and this negative energy, it just stays with you and keeps going and going and going. If you're in control of your happiness, why do you want to hold on to the negative?
1: Yes. Exactly.
0: You're not lost. You're just early in the process.
1: Ooh, that's good.
4: Yeah. Oh, brother.
0: I like that one. This one's a good one because I feel like a lot of people, I do this sometimes. Like, you wake up, you just feel like lost. You, like, you have a bad day and you're just like, oh, everything sucks.
3: Mm-hmm.
0: You're a f***ing miracle.
1: Oh, my God.
0: Go do something with it. Stop f***ing around and take advantage of the life you have.
3: Jesus, do they have any without the F-bombs?
4: Okay, this sounds like something from Gary Vee.
0: This isn't Gary Vee page.
4: I'm sick of him.
0: All right, what about the next one? There's an F word in it.
3: Good.
0: Do you want to f***ing win in life? Fall in love with losing because most people are scared of it.
3: Now, oh, yeah.
0: I will tell you this. That was for the longest why I did not do comedy.
3: Fear.
0: Because I was like, bro, if my stuff doesn't work, people are going to make fun of me.
3: Yeah.
0: They're going to laugh at me and not with me. And literally, the funny thing about that is the only way for you to make your jokes perfect and for them to work is for you to go on stage and bomb.
4: Yeah.
0: Because you have to learn why it didn't work and what makes it work. You have to get comfortable with failing multiple times to finally win. This one says, you can be kind and get paper.
1: Yes. Don't be an a-hole just because you have money.
3: Yes.
0: The next one says, don't stop until you're insanely f***ing proud of yourself.
3: Don't stop till you get enough.
0: Stop hanging out with people who don't want you to win.
4: I want all my friends to win.
3: Just enough, though, right?
4: Oh, of course.
0: There's like 20 more. I'll just give you one more.
3: Okay.
0: Actually, two more. These are really good. The second to last says, nothing great comes easy.
3: Right,
4: yeah, we know
0: which
4: that.
0: Is true, and the final one. Listen, nobody gives a f. They're worried about their own.
3: That's right.
4: That is true.
1: 100%.
0: That is real. So.

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6: Now, he's thinking it might be his cologne. 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
8: Well, he was covering up something way worse. I mean, he had really, really, really bad hygiene. 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
9: What are we talking about here?
8: 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Oof. His fingernails were filthy. Oof. His clothes smelled like they'd been in a gym bag for a week.
6: Oh.
8: I mean, I'm not trying to be mean, but I just felt gross after just giving him a hug goodbye. 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
2: 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Serena, how are you?
3: I'm doing amazing.
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6: Yeah, you are.
2: Oh, ow. Yeah. 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Dude, we'll kick things off with Real Talk, where we keep it real. 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

0: All right, so I'm very curious to see how our producer Matt sells this to you guys. Basically, he believes that parents should fight in front of their children.
1: Yes. Don't make it a point to fight in front of your children, but if it does happen, don't feel bad about it, because I do feel like fighting, arguing, like as long as it's not disrespectful or, you know, abusive, children need to learn how to argue with a partner or anybody, and they need to learn how to resolve it peacefully. Conflict resolution, mm-hmm. I feel especially in their generation, needs to be taught. So the other day, my son, Antonio, was like, if you and mom get divorced, I'm not going to like your new girlfriend. I was like, whoa, where is this coming from?
2: Oh, he's already seen the future.
1: He's like, well, you and mom fight a lot. I was like, we do. We argue, but we're a married couple. That's what a lot of couples, most couples fight. And I said, but we always figure it out and we move on rather quickly, uh-huh. like right away. And I said, it's important to know how to move past a fight and to come to an agreement, or at least to a place of understanding.
3: I don't think you should fight in front of your kids, but you should be able to, I guess, if you do fight, resolve that in front of your kids. And I say you shouldn't fight because, like, how your son, like, you're already worrying him that you're, like, he's going to get his parents, or his parents are going to divorce. And I know now my son is also at that age where, like, he's seen me and my husband fight, and he, like, gets worried. I'm like, no, like, don't worry about it. We shouldn't have fought in front of you. Like, there's nothing to worry about. And, like, that's our fault.
1: But I feel like the more you fight in front of your kids, and I don't know, I feel like you should be kind of an open book in front of your kids. And I think the more you fight, the more they get used to it and just know that that's just kind of how life is.
2: This is not a fairy tale life or fairy tale world.
3: And I understand that, but you should not have your issues be your kids' issues.
1: Yeah, but you're teaching them how to work out a problem, how to work out an issue when they start dating, when Cordova starts dating someone. How's he going to know? He's going to get in his first fight and be like, I don't know what to do. This is crazy. We fought. I guess we're breaking
3: up. And also, if he's getting into all these fights, like, my mom and dad always fought. This is normal.
1: It is normal.
0: Yeah. Basically, normalize it. That way, they don't fear every time they get into an argument that their world is going to crumble.
1: Yes.
2: I tell my son, I said, son, if mom doesn't listen to me, I'm spanking her and you.
1: Well, I don't know if that's
2: And then
1: the
2: he's
1: right
2: like,
1: way.
2: Mom, stop. You want to be spanked.
0: Let's talk to Jackie. She actually agrees with Matt that you should fight in front of your kids. She'll share her reasoning next.
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2: Cappuccino Radio.
3: Yeah. If you're just tuning in, I'll get you caught up to speed really quick. Our producer, Matt, feels that it is 1,000% okay to fight in front of your kids. Mm-hmm. He actually encourages it because he feels that you show your kids when they have a fight in their life that if you actually talk about it and work things out, that you can move past it. Serena 1,000% disagrees because she feels that you should not bring your problems into your kid's life, correct?
1: Mm-hmm, that is right.
3: Okay, Jackie, what are your thoughts on fighting in front of your kids?
4: I completely agree. I feel like it's healthy to have disagreements in front of your kids once in a while.
1: I don't think the fight is healthy. I think maybe the communication after the fight.
4: I completely agree, too, and I think it's important to sit them down and talk to them about it because I'm pretty sure they'll probably have questions because they're very questionable.
0: Dad, why'd you call Mama bitch?
5: No, as long as you're resolving the conflict in a healthy and non-disrespectful way, I think it's important, right?
4: Absolutely. But once it gets disrespectful, I think it's good to just pause and let them know, you know what, we'll have this conversation later and keep pushing.
6: Matt and his wife, they don't fight normal. Like, they cuss all over the place, and so it kind of can get, you know, a little rowdy.
4: Yeah, you see, you can't do those in front of those kids. They absorb everything, and they learn.
3: Matt turns into a little mini Hulk.
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14: Matt, what are your thoughts?
13: I use hands. 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
13: I don't know. 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
11: you,
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11: Okay, well, if you're
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11: Your hands, I understand. 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
11: Divorced couples are not living apart for this one reason.
12: 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Like, we're both kind of going to be screwed.
11: Get an apartment, live your separate spaces, Then figure out the house thing. Do not stay in the same spot. It's going to make things worse.
12: I just think if you do have kids, it's going to make things confusing. 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

0: All right, there are women that are turning to a runner's hack to power through pregnancy and labor. Serena will tell us more.
1: So this is actually pretty smart. So do you know, like, when people do the marathons, they have those, like, little gel packs? So women are packing on their hospital bags to help them get through labor because, you know, like, how long labor can actually be. And doctors are saying, yeah, it's not a bad idea. The only thing is maybe stay away from caffeine because that can raise both the mom and baby's heart rates. But other than that, like, yeah. Go for it. I'm like, this is so smart. Because with my son, I was awake for over like 24 hours. And I remember feeling like depleted.
0: I bet.
1: After having him.
0: Is that a normal time? 24 hours? Like how long, how many hours total did it take you to have the kid?
1: So 12 hours, I think, to have my son. But I just like, from how my day started, I had like a doctor's appointment that day, like early in the morning. And then I went into labor, I think, 9 p.m. that night.
0: What's so it was a normal just, time to have a baby?
1: It's just, it varies on everyone. Like, every baby could be different. I know friends that have went days and they had to get a C-section.
0: Are you in pain that entire time?
1: No. It's usually after your water breaks. And then I got the epidural.
0: Did it help?
1: Oh, my gosh, yes. It was... Okay. I cannot even explain to you that pain that it felt like.
2: I think it's the worst thing for the guy, too, that when he's there.
0: Oh, it's because, worse for the guy?
2: Well, yeah, because there's no bed. Like, so I'm just sitting on this, like, hard-ass recliner.
1: Gosh.
2: She's sitting there all drugged up.
0: Kind of random, but Spirit Halloween is acquiring Hot Topic. I saw that.
2: Okay. Oh, yeah, they got money.
0: $350 million, man.
1: Sheesh.
0: Oh, Halloween is here already for sure. Let's talk all about Spirit and this acquisition. Is it acquisition?
3: Yes, it is.
0: Look at that. I mean, no one's wrong. Thanks, Shark Tank. Yes, next. Sir. Tino Cochino Radio.

0: Spirit Halloween is acquiring Hot Topic for $350 million.
1: Wow.
2: Dang.
0: That is nuts, bro.
1: They want that all year round.
0: It's so weird. So, I mean, they're not going to, like, turn Hot Topics into spirits, right? Like, they'll keep it Hot Topic?
2: So, I would think, because Hot Topic is, like, its own thing. But I guess I could... Maybe it's going to have like a little Halloween section all year round, like that's a very corner.
0: It's so funny because when I think about Hot Topic, it was such like a taboo store when I was a kid. Like you'd walk in there and they'd have like Marilyn Manson music playing and all the rock stuff. And then there'd be little sex toys in the back and it was just and like little weed things. And I was like, oh my God, I'm not supposed to be here.
1: Wait, what's all these tassels?
0: Yeah.
2: Are you thinking of Spencer's?
0: Yep.
1: Hot Topic has actually. Hot Topic has. Oh, no, they don't.
0: Yeah.
1: They don't.
0: I
2: was like, I didn't have that vibe in Hot Topic.
0: We're into different things, I guess, Serena. Yeah. Jesus. Let's pivot. Coming up next. If you want to just basically like kind of reinvent yourself, have a better version of yourself, we'll tell you how to do it in 6 months.
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0: a beast in 6 months, right? You want to become a better version of yourself. How do you do it? I found this online. I'm going to share it with you. We'll go one by one. Tell me if you could do this and if you agree with it. Number one, fix your schedule and sleep at 9 p.m. and be awake by 4 a.m.
1: Easy work.
2: If I didn't have kids, probably.
3: 9 to 4 is not 8 hours.
1: You can do that, Serena. You got to put them on your schedule.
2: Oh, thank you, Dad of the Year.
1: Oh, my God.
0: That's number two.
3: That was sarcasm.
1: They call me Daddy.
0: Quit your excuses and work out for at least 30 minutes a day.
1: Easy.
3: Stop saying easy, Nikasa. You have an easy job with short hours.
0: Hold on, but 30 minutes a day?
1: Exactly the reason why.
3: But that's not easy for everyone. What if you
0: 30
3: like,
0: minutes?
3: What if you're like a nurse and you're working like 14-hour shifts?
2: I have been trying to like, to get cardio because I don't have like all the time in the world. I do try to like clean because it's like keeping me constant like moving.
1: Yeah.
2: And I guess like I get my steps in that
0: way. Yeah, I was going to say at least 10,000 steps. Number three, include fresh fruits in your daily diet to optimize your health.
1: You need the fiber so it can flush everything
2: shut
1: out.
2: Shut up.
3: God, oh, you're such a picture of health, Nicasio.
1: I'm just saying.
0: Number four, prioritize a cold shower in at least once a day. Number five, listen more than you talk and be teachable.
1: I don't do this.
3: Nicasio.
1: I
3: need,
1: no, you do not. That's what I'm saying. I need better help with this.
3: At least you know.
0: A lot of people don't.
2: You're self-aware.
0: It's the toughest thing to have to deal with somebody that's not teachable because like when you try and tell them, hey, what is this or what is that? And they become defensive.
1: Oh, for sure.
0: Versus listening.
1: Yeah.
0: Number six, learn to say no unapologetically.
3: Yes.
1: Mm-hmm. Yeah, I say no.
2: Yes, it's important.
0: Number seven, set out on a monitoring walk after having 2 glasses of water immediately after sleep.
1: What age is this?
3: What's 50, a monitoring 50, walk?
1: 50 yeah. plus? You got to have the monitor.
0: I'm just reading you what I found
2: you
0: on
2: wake
0: Instagram.
2: Up, drink water and go for a walk?
0: Number eight, sleep a quarter of your day to reset your focus and boost your mood. I like naps.
3: Yeah. A quarter of your day?
0: That's what it says.
1: But you only take naps when you're not healthy. Because if you don't take naps throughout the whole day and you wake up early, that means you have a lot of energy, stored energy in your body from that you developed over the years.
0: How long have you been a health guru?
1: About 5 months.
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0: next.
1: I feel like back in the day, you used to always hear about like the oldest kid babysitting the youngest kids.
2: Yes.
1: That's always been a thing. It's just kind of part of it. Yeah. Well, our listener James, I guess he has a son that wants to get paid to babysit his siblings. It's a whole thing, dude. We're going to read the DM. We're going to talk all about it. We're going to judge them. Yes, listener therapy is next on Tino Cochino Radio.
3: 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Yeah.

0: All right, so our listener James wants to get, I guess, in the ring and box his son for this. James's son, right, is 15 years old.
1: Mm-hmm.
0: And he wants to get paid to babysit his younger siblings.
2: Wow.
0: Yeah. Hey. Let's have Serena read the DM that James sent, and we can talk all about it. It's listener therapy. Go ahead.
1: My wife and I have three kids, and every once in a while, we make my 15-year-old son watch his two younger sisters so we can go out to dinner. Let me be clear. We do not pay him to babysit. My wife and I both feel like this is just part of helping out the family and the role of the oldest sibling. I babysat my brothers when I was a teen and never got paid. The other day, he told my wife that he deserves to get paid $20 an hour for babysitting. I sat that kid down and told him that he will not be getting paid to help out the family. What do you guys think?
0: I agree. You shouldn't get paid for that. And it's like, okay, if you want to play that game, I'll pay you. But if I am going to pay you, then you're going to actually work. Because chances are these kids are just going to sit there and either watch TV, look at the phone, be on an iPad. And that's it. And you just got to make sure they don't die, right?
1: Yeah.
0: Exactly. And that's so during that time, like, you can really do whatever you want. So you want to be paid? Okay, cool. Well, I need the dishes washed. I need to make sure the trash has been taken out.
3: Vacuum.
0: Like, you're going to do the chores. I'll give you the money, but you're going to actually work for it, not just sit there.
1: I'd be like, okay, if you want me to pay you and you want to be an adult and work like an adult, then you could also pay your phone bill. So as soon as I give you that money, I need you to pay your phone bill.
3: Ooh, plus some, yeah. It's probably more than the money you make from babysitting.
0: Nicasio has his hand on his head and he's shaking it.
2: Because I feel like in this day and age, everything's a transaction. So I don't know.
0: With your kid.
2: Oh, for sure. It pays to play. And so, like, you have to pay the person to take care of the kids. Because if not, he doesn't want to take care of them. Guess what? You don't go out for this date.
0: That's the same slogan at MGM, I think.
3: It pays to play. That's a good slogan.
0: I don't know, man. We have Chantel on the line. I feel like she's kind of on our side that you do not pay the kid because this is just what's called responsibilities. But we'll let her voice her thoughts. Next. Tino Cantina Radio. Yeah.

0: right. Our Teen Uncle Cheeto radio listener, James, has a son that's 15 years old. And James basically is trying to check his kid because this kid is being asked to babysit his two younger siblings. And the kid's like, yeah, I'll do it for $20 an hour. James is like, no, no, no. Listen, you got to understand, you're the child here. You don't pay rent. You ain't got nothing to do with it. This is a responsibility. But the kid keeps fighting it. Chantel, what's it sound like to you?
1: Hell no, you're not getting $20. Because this is why. I love that he's in a business mindset, but you're only 15. You're not even in the workforce, and you're already trying to get workforce things. Like, what does he want, vacation time now? I think that he babysits for maybe 3 to 5 times. Then he could work up towards an incentive, like maybe buy him some shoes that he likes or buy him, you know, whatever at the store. A regular date is like, what, 4 hours, dinner and a movie? You have to pay this kid $80 just to go out, in addition to what you're paying to go out these days, which is expensive.
0: Well, my thing is, if you want to treat it like a job, then I need to see a resume. Who are your recommendations? If we're going to play that game.
1: He's not even 16 yet. I don't even think he could drive.
2: But hold on. Wouldn't you want peace of mind, though? I know I would. Like, if I was going out, I would want my 15-year-old happy instead of mad, because I do love my babies, and so I want him taken care of.
1: That's why you got to work out a deal. Like, hey, you want something? Then babysit for me 3 days or 3 dates, and then I'll buy you this. Work up towards it. I'm just not going to pay you.
3: I don't even like the compromise, though. I'm like, do you pay rent here? And
0: exactly.
3: I already buy you everything you want.
1: Mm-hmm, exactly. Like, it's good to compromise because you want your child to learn how to earn money. But at the same time, like, hey, you got to take baby steps. I just can't start giving you vacation time, minimum wage.
4: 401k.
1: You know what I mean?
2: This girl can't pay her 15-year-old son while she goes out there and bees a hoe?
0: With her husband?
4: Bees a hoe.
1: Right?
0: So, tea time, celebrity gossip. What are we talking about next, Serena?
3: Savannah James, a wife of NBA star LeBron James, was turned down from a very high-end store, and she's sharing the whole experience.
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0: 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Keychain or, like, shot glasses, right? That's the norm. I guess now there's a thing called tattooism. It's basically, like, wherever you go, you get a tattoo, right?
3: Yes, that's exactly what it is. And I got a YOLO tattoo while I was out of town with friends. So.
2: Well, Serena's ankle got bigger, so now it says, yo!
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1: There's apparently a dangerous place to hook up, like the most dangerous place. This is all according to a poll.
2: So according to, I guess, studies, that sex and hot showers have been linked to some type of, I don't even know how to pronounce this, but basically a drop in blood pressure that can cause lightheadedness and fainting.
1: My business partner, Mikey, just said he went three times last night in the shower.
3: In the shower.
4: Yeah, but he was by himself.
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9: I'm just going to say it. Okay, he tips like someone who's never worked a day in service.
10: Ooh.
9: Like, aggressively poor tipping.
7: So, wait, hold on. Let me get this straight. You ghosted him over money?
9: No. It's not about the money. First date, we get a bill, $50 for dinner. And this man leaves three crumpled up singles on the table. $3. Yeah. And our server was amazing. And Matt just, like, didn't care. So then date two, at that cute coffee place on Central.
7: Yeah.
9: The barista makes us these, like, gorgeous lattes with that little, like, leaf design and everything. And Matt grabs his drink and walks away like she's invisible.
11: Why am I tipping a coffee shop again? Like, they literally just push buttons on a machine.
9: And there it is. That's the attitude.

0: All right, so I got Ziggy Marley on the phone. I got to know, what's your favorite song to perform?
1: Love Is My Religion is one of my favorite songs that I have done. You know, so I like playing that live. People sing along, and we share that energy and that positivity as a community, and it really help, help spread that idea that love is the foundation of everything that we believe in. It comes from love, you know.
0: For the people that have never been to a Ziggy Marley show, what can they expect?
1: Well, don't expect, you know, just come open. You know, don't come with expectations. Put all the expectations behind and come with an open heart and open mind and experience what we're going to experience together as a community. Just expect to come with an open mind and an open heart.
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0: The wife of LeBron James was recently kicked out of a very high-end store. Oh, the person that did this has been fired. It's a whole thing, man. The cheese man, the gossip. We got you, man. It's tea time. It's Tino Cochino Radio. Break it all down.
1: So Savannah and her longtime friend, April McDaniel, I guess they had their scheduled appointment at an Hermes store, and the person refused service to them. So her friend explains that Savannah is very, like, sweet and kind, and her friend's like, oh, no, not me. Like, I'm about to call this person and that person, like, we're having this shut down, we're getting you fired. And that's exactly what happened. Like, they were called back to the store. Jesus. They brought out everything. They said there was champagne and caviar.
2: Oh my god.
3: And what, you said air mist?
0: What's the name of the store? They went to the Febreze air mist store, and they were just buying all the spray cans.
3: That has chemicals.
1: But she was also sharing this happened another time at Chanel. So I guess she was, like, looking at a bag, and she went to go touch it, and the person's like, oh, no, like, you put that back. And was explaining, like, if it's exclusive, like, there'll be a sign that says don't touch it. She's like, I know how to read. There was nothing there.
4: I feel like those workers do that. They judge. Like, they're already judging.
0: They follow you around the store. Yeah. I mean, it was race. Clearly.
1: Exactly.
0: They made it a race thing. Crazy. These companies are nuts, man. It's like, bro, any and everybody could have money. So it's like, you need to, I don't know, just, you need to hire better people. More open-minded.
3: You think they train them like that?
4: No.
3: Like, to be
0: racist?
3: Yeah, I guess. I don't know.
0: Where are you working, man?
3: Hey,
0: here. Here.
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0: Damn, why is social media going to keep you single? I'll share it with you.
1: Thanks.
0: Next.
6: 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Right here.

0: Let's talk social media. Why is it going to keep you single forever?
1: Yeah.
0: Matt?
1: There's like five reasons. Oh, number five, it's the perfection trap. Feeds show hyper-curated fake highlights or dramatic horror stories instead of just boring, normal relationships.
0: Yeah, everybody thinks that every day is supposed to be an experience. And
1: yeah, either good or bad. Yeah, it's like, it's okay that it's just boring.
2: Like yes, because I feel like boring's good, though, sometimes. Yeah.
0: People that are used to toxicity feel that boring is foreign, and so that's why they chase the excitement.
1: Yeah, or they create problems when they're not there. Yeah.
3: Like, having two dates out of the month is wild. It's like, man, like, chill out. We can have one.
0: You only date your partner once a month?
3: Oh, for sure.
1: Or less, right?
2: For sure, but, like, I feel like dates don't have to always be out of the house, even if it's like, okay, we're going to put the kids to sleep and, like, get, like, I don't know, like, make a little movie popcorn tray. Or, you know, something
0: order
2: cute.
0: Order pizza and hang out at home. Yeah. You don't do that either?
3: No, I try to do that. When my girl falls asleep, I'm like, what do we want me to do? Wake her up?
0: You're boring. Yeah. Jesus.
3: I'd rather just go to the hub.
0: They just keep blocking that in more states.
1: What are they doing?
0: Just doing research.
3: What the hell? Let's have it.
0: What's number two?
1: Gender generalizations. Algorithms push viral content that frames the opposite sex as untrustworthy or broken on both sides.
0: I don't trust any woman anymore.
1: Get off social media.
0: Number three.
1: The ghosting mindset. Profiles make people look disposable, lowering the effort put into a real bond.
2: Mm-hmm.
1: Okay. Number two, checking out. Physical presence gets ruined when your eyes stay glued to a screen instead of engaging with a partner.
0: Mm-hmm. I was counting up and you were counting down, so you threw me off when you said two.
1: Well, we have one more.
0: It's fine. Go ahead.
1: Okay, last one. Echo chambers. Basically, whatever you kind of like, how you believe, you follow those things, and then it just keeps feeding you that. You find comfort in being single online, replacing actual vulnerability with safe digital validation.
0: It sucks because you don't want to be hurt, so that is why you like build these walls and protect yourself from it. But, man, you also got to live.
1: Yeah, you get locked in those
2: and
1: walls.
2: And live offline.
0: Mm-hmm. I try not to scroll before bed anymore. I used to get in bed and I would scroll and scroll and be up for like another hour. I'd put my phone down. Before I lay down, phone is on the charger and away from me.
1: I think it's put it out of reach.
2: Last night I scrolled and I was so mad at myself because I told my husband, I'm like, I'm going to read. And then I was scrolling and scrolling and I'm like, damn, I'm too tired to read.
1: But you were reading.
0: I was going to say, loophole, you read the captions.
2: That's true.
3: No, she just looked at the pictures.
0: There are wallpapers, which is, I mean, perfect. It ties into what you're saying. You want to look at some pictures? There are wallpapers that every person should have on their phone. Ooh. And I want to share a few of them with you next. They're inspiring.
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0: All right, let's talk your phone. There are apparently wallpapers that every person needs on their phone to just keep them motivated.
3: Okay.
0: Remembering, you know, perspective.
1: Mm-hmm.
0: The first one says, don't f*** up today just because you're mad about yesterday. That is a good one.
4: Yeah.
0: Right? Like, if you hold on to all this stuff and this resentment and this negative energy, it just stays with you and keeps going and going and going. If you're in control of your happiness, why do you want to hold on to the negative?
1: True. Yes. Exactly.
0: You're not lost. You're just early in the process.
1: Ooh, that's good.
4: Yeah. Oh, brother.
0: I like that one. This one's a good one because I feel like a lot of people... I do this sometimes. Like, you wake up, you just feel like lost. You like, you have a bad day, and you're just like, oh, everything sucks.
3: Mm-hmm.
0: You're a f***ing miracle.
1: Oh, my God.
0: Go do something with it. Stop f***ing around and take advantage of the life you have.
3: Jesus. Do they have any without the F-bombs?
4: Okay, this sounds like something from Gary Vee.
0: This is a Gary Vee page.
4: I'm sick of him.
0: All right, what about the next one? There's an F word in it.
3: Good.
0: Do you want to f***ing win in life? Fall in love with losing because most people are scared of it.
3: Now, oh, yeah.
0: I will tell you this. That was for the longest why I did not do comedy.
3: Fear.
0: Because I was like, bro, if my stuff doesn't work, people are going to make fun of me.
3: Yeah.
0: They're going to laugh at me and not with me. And literally, the funny thing about that is the only way for you to make your jokes perfect and for them to work is for you to go on stage and bomb.
4: Yeah.
0: Because you have to learn why it didn't work and what makes it work. You have to get comfortable with failing multiple times to finally win. This one says, you can be kind and get paper.
1: Yes. Don't be an a-hole just because you have money.
3: Yes.
0: The next one says, don't stop until you're insanely f***ing proud of yourself.
3: Don't stop till you get enough.
0: Stop hanging out with people who don't want you to win.
4: I want all my friends to win.
3: Just enough, though, right?
4: Oh, of course.
0: There's like 20 more. I'll just give you one more.
3: Okay.
0: Actually, two more. These are really good. The second to last says, nothing great comes easy.
3: Right?
4: Yeah, we know that.
0: True. And the final one, listen, nobody gives a f***. They're worried about their own
3: shit. That's right.
4: That is true.
1: 100%.
0: Yes. That is real. So live your life for you, baby.
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0: listen, man, we do this thing here at Tino Cochino Radio called Battle of the Rosas. Woo. And basically, it's the biggest, most drawn-out, fakest novella ever. Aye. We don't use voice call... we don't use voice callers because we can't afford that. So we just do it. Every week, we come up with different out-the-box scenarios. We act it out. It's drama. It's something your grandma would have watched on Telemundo in the 60s. And we got it coming up next on Tino Cochino Radio. Hang out for the drama.
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0: are back with the biggest novella to ever hit the radio. It is 100% fake.
1: Yeah.
0: We are the voice actors. We create the entire thing for your entertainment. We call it Battle of the Rosas. And today, love will be tested. Trust will be questioned. And somebody might be drafting more than a fantasy football team.
2: Ooh, extra tight ends.
3: Oh, my God.
0: Mariana, tell me what's going on with Felipe.
4: Felipe just joined a fantasy football league.
0: Okay, that sounds pretty normal.
3: Good deal.
4: He's the only man in it.
0: Ah,
3: he's
0: cheating, okay.
1: He's going to win for sure.
0: How many women are part of this fantasy?
4: 11.
0: That's not fantasy football, it's just Felipe's fantasy. Hi.
2: Mine too.
0: Mariana, how did he even get involved in this?
4: A woman he works with named Bianca invited him.
0: You know what they say, if it is with Anka, hit her with the chancla. How well does Felipe know Bianca?
4: Apparently, better than I thought.
0: Hey!
4: He talks about her all the time. Bianca knows football, Bianca's hilarious, Bianca, Bianca, Bianca.
0: Okay, we get it. He gave her a 5-star Yelp review. Okay. You haven't mentioned one thing about him flirting or being suspicious, so what is it that bothers you? Is it just because it's women? Are you not a girl's girl?
4: He doesn't even like football.
0: Well, that's important information.
1: Yeah. Maybe lead with that.
0: Did you ask him why this specific league has suddenly changed his mind?
4: He says Bianca makes it more fun.
0: Hi!
4: And now, they're doing an all-in-person draft party.
0: You're telling me all 11 women and Felipe are going to be together drafting?
4: That's right.
0: This man's draft strategy is incredible.
3: Oh yes, it God. Is.
0: Okay, here's what we're going to do. I've heard enough. We're going to call Felipe, and we're going to tell him that his fantasy league was selected for a complimentary draft party upgrade.
1: Ooh.
0: Private room, food, drinks, draft board, the whole thing.
1: Ooh.
0: And because Felipe is our promotional winner, he gets to bring one additional VIP guest, somebody who does not have to be in his league. I want you to stay quiet, and we're going to see who Felipe drafts next on Battle of the Rosas.

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3: Chino Radio.
0: Yeah. All right, welcome back to Battle of the Rosas. We have Mariana on the line. Are you still there?
4: Ooh. I'm still here.
0: So Mariana's worried that her boyfriend Felipe might be cheating because he just joined a fantasy football league, but it's all women. He's the only man out of 11 women.
5: Ooh.
0: And they have an in-person draft party coming up. So this is what we're going to do. We're going to call Felipe, and we're going to tell him that his fantasy league has been selected for a complimentary draft party upgrade where we give him a private room, food, drinks, the whole nine. Mm-hmm. And he gets to bring one additional VIP guest, somebody that's not part of the league. Will he choose you, Mariana?
4: He better.
0: He won't.
1: We know how this plays out.

0: calling from Gridiron Sports Bar. How are you doing today?
1: Oh, what a Latino.
0: Check it out, bro. We're doing this fantasy football promotion, and your league was selected for a complimentary draft party upgrade.
1: For why?
0: Because you're firme, dog. We've heard all about your... We've heard all about your league. It's you and 11 bitches, dog. That's crazy.
1: It's every man's fantasy.
0: Exactly. So this is the deal. You're going to get a private draft room, free appetizers, draft board, drink specials, the whole setup. And because you're the promotional winner, we're going to give you one VIP guest spot. Now, to be clear, this person doesn't have to be in your fantasy league. This could be a girlfriend, buddy, family member, whoever you want to hang out with you for the draft. Who should we put down?
1: Can I give it to Bianca?
0: I don't know. Can you? No. Jokes.
1: I already did. I'm looking
0: at your roster, and I see Bianca's already part of the league. You don't need to bring her.
1: But she's on my special teams. Can you just give Bianca the VIP upgrade?
0: The upgrade? Nobody mentioned anything about an upgrade, Felipe.
1: But she deserves it.

0: What's everyone watching? This is Tino. I'm going to give you a recommendation of something not to watch. And here's the thing. I know you're going to watch it because it's in the top 10 on Netflix. Yeah. It's one of their latest movies. It is called The Last House. And
1: oh, I wanted to see that.
0: I hate it, dude. So a family, basically, they wake up and they find their doors and windows are sealed shut. You can't break the glass. You can't drill through any holes. You're stuck in your house.
2: Whoa.
0: And they have to try and now find a way to ration, obviously, food and water and everything so they can survive this strange outside threat.
2: That's kind of good, right?
0: They can see it. It seems like it would be. They can see outside of their windows and you can see neighbors, but you can't talk to anybody. The phones don't work. There's no internet, no nothing.
3: And it's only this family that's stuck?
0: No, the whole neighborhood.
3: Okay.
1: So I did watch a little of this. Yep.
0: It starts off good. And then it gets to a point where I'm very sensitive with animals. There's some animal stuff that I don't like. And
1: oh,
0: then,
1: they ate the dog,
0: and then it starts to get to a bunch of AI stuff that I don't like. And bro, I skipped through like 30 minutes of the movie. Yeah. And then the ending, I was just like, that's it? So, I mean, you can watch it, but I'm just, ugh. Now, the promo, I will give them props. There's billboards all in Hollywood with a house, and there's actual humans inside the houses on the billboard.
3: Oh, I did see that.
0: And you can drive up at any time and see them there.
1: How much are they getting paid?
0: So that's pretty cool. That's cool. But the actual movie, I didn't like it. Mm-hmm. Is there anything that you want to recommend or not recommend?
3: If you're into, I guess, murder documentaries. But my husband, we've talked about this before, like obsessed. And he's watched lately every documentary on the Idaho murders. And it is so sad. There's some documentaries that have more info than the others. And there's like the parents talk.

0: King and like the siblings, and it's a really sad story. But the murderer who pleaded guilty and he's in there for life is now trying to get that overturned and have like a new trial.
1: In what world are they going to be like, all right, yeah, let's hear that out. We want to hear where you're coming from. Cucino Radio. The slang that defined the past 5 years. We'll break it down for you next.
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0: It's so funny, dude. I talk about it in my comedy set. Bro, like, you never want to admit that you're old, but when you stop understanding the slang that these kids are using, you are old, baby.
1: Yeah.
0: It sucks, but it is what it is. Now, you can try and relate to it and understand the words, and I want to see if anyone, not anyone, I want to see if our 46-year-old producer, Matt,
1: oh, crap,
0: uses any of these in his vocabulary. So now, these are supposed to be the slang words that define the past 5 years. So start in 2021.
1: Okay.
0: Right? Or is it 2020? I know we're 2021, but I don't know if 2026 words have come out yet.
1: They haven't. So 2021, the top three words were sus, which I do know what that means, I think. Mm-hmm. Like, that's kind of sketchy.
2: Yeah, it's like you. Yeah, you.
1: Okay. Cap and yeet. I'm not really, I don't remember what yeet is. Like, is that like Riz?
0: Two different words.
1: I know, but like,
3: I did know what yeet is, but now I forget. Like,
1: did I stump everybody?
0: I always got yeet confused with yurt. Like, I know, like on the East Coast,
2: I feel like it's still the same thing. Yeah.
1: No, a yurt is like a hut that's made out of plywood.
3: No,
1: that's a yurt.
0: All right,
1: 2022, Ohio. I never understood what that
2: means. Ohana? That means love.
1: No, that's family in Hawaiian. Ohio. Remember that?
0: I mean, I've been to Ohio.
1: Okay. It's giving. I still don't really understand when
0: giving. Yeah, like if you do something that's annoying, I'm like, it's giving Jack Black or whatever.
3: Or if it's like, ooh, it's giving.
1: Like that reminds me of, you can say it's giving, not anything else after that.
0: I've never heard it like that.
2: It's giving Thanksgiving.
0: Like I've always heard it's giving whatever it is.
1: Yeah.
2: It's giving something something.
3: I feel like we've just, like I've seen people or heard people just say it. Like, so if Matt was like looking good, I'd be like, ooh, like your outfit, it's giving.
0: But it's giving I've never heard giving. Like you're saying it like stuffing. it's giving
1: with an apostrophe.
0: Here's the thing, we're not gonna get through all the years because this is taking so long.
1: Yeah,
0: give me the name, the terms. Go.
1: Okay, Riz, Skibbity, Phantom Tax. You ever heard
0: of
1: that?
0: Keep going.
1: Okay, Aura, Sigma, Cooked, Yap, Mewing, and then 2025 was 6-7, Cybow, Glaze, Crash Out, and Unk.
2: Oh, I love Unk.
0: Which I'm about to crash out right now, acting like a Cybow. I don't know why.
1: It's giving.
0: Yeet. Yurt. Yap.
2: And she's an Unk.
0: Stop giving. You're giving Unk right now. You're giving Thea. So on my YouTube, I've been posting a lot of comedy clips even before Instagram and TikTok. TikTok I still can't figure out. That's how I know I'm old. I just can't, bro. TikTok, like, I'll have one successful video and then 10 flops. And I'm just like, bro,
3: I think you have to be consistent. Like, I think it's like 3 times a day at least you have to post on TikTok.
0: I saw something yesterday that said on Instagram. Instagram wants you to do at least 15 trial reels a week.
2: Yeah.
3: I saw this one girl where she's like trying to do 15, or maybe it was 5 to add up the 15, but I thought it was like something crazy every single day of reels.
0: It's too much, bro. But I'm excited about the YouTube stuff. I want to talk about a clip with you. I feel like I might have made my dumbest, smartest point ever.
2: Oh, wow.
0: Okay. Bear with me. Talk about it next. Casino Radio. Yeah.

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0: All right, so I just posted a comedy clip, a new one on my YouTube. It's at Tino Cochino. If you want to go check it out, I'm dropping more long form stuff there. I would appreciate that. Subscribe and give it a view. But I feel like I might have proven my dumbest, smartest point ever. Wow. So we know what's going on with the WNBA, right?
3: Not really.
0: So there's a former NBA player. I want to say there's two of them now. And basically, they want to be included in the WNBA draft because they feel that based on the rules they have for transgender, they can apply.
4: I want to see that happen.
0: And so now it's a whole thing, and they're having to review it, and it's turning into this. It's just, it's
3: like
0: next
3: a court
0: level.
3: Case.
0: So here's my thing, right? It's always been weird to me when people, it bothers them when someone wants to identify as something else. How does it affect you?
3: Right.
0: If someone feels like they are something else, then let them be that because it has nothing to do with you. Mm-hmm. And I was like, I don't know where we made a shift because, one, you guys know this, I was born a woman.
3: Right.
0: On paper.
4: Yeah. Oh, yeah.
0: My government name is Guadalupe Montes, but I don't identify as it. I identify as Tino Cochino. One.
3: Right. Yes.
0: Right?
3: Yep.
4: But okay. Do you have both
0: and
4: parts?
0: And two, this goes, what'd you say? I have both parts?
4: Yeah, both parts.
0: You like playing with them.
3: Oh, my God.
4: Just one of them.
3: You tell us.
0: And also, hear me out. Pinocchio.
3: Okay. Oh, he's not a real boy.
0: Pinocchio, we know straight up that he's wood.
4: I'm a real boy.
0: But when he told us, I'm a real boy, we're like, you are.
3: Yeah, nobody questioned it back
4: then. That's crazy.
3: No, it was like 1930
0: something. Guys, I'm just saying.
4: That's
0: that was
4: funny.
0: Okay then and not now.
3: Yeah, I know.
0: So, should he be allowed to play basketball with
4: Pinocchio.
0: The WNBA?
3: Pinocchio?
0: No, not Pinocchio.
3: No. No.
0: Well, I guess he can, right? If he wants to be a basketball player.
3: Small, though. He's only like 3 feet tall.
4: How do you know, man?
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1: All right, here we go. Game time, baby.
2: Yes, sir.
1: Are you smarter than Nicasio? If you're into pop culture and you like trivia type of energy, this is for you. So listen carefully.
2: Which actor has a massive obsession with Kraft mac and cheese, sometimes eating multiple boxes a day? Is it A, Mark Wahlberg, B, Sydney Sweeney, or C, Adam Sandler?
1: If I'm not mistaken, Angela is on the line. She's excited. Oh, nice. She is ready to play, and we will find out if she is smarter than Nicasio or not. Next.

0: All right, are you smarter than Ocasio?
1: Yes, sir.
0: Let me see. This is Angela, right?
2: Yes.
0: All right, do you think you're smarter than everyone every day? Are you like, these people don't know half the things that I know?
1: Oh, my God.
2: Yes.
0: Yes, me too.
1: Okay,
0: good.
1: IQ.
0: Good, good, good. So you're going to win this. Nicasio's going to give you a question. He'll give you multiple choice answers. You pick the right one. You'll be the winner. You ready?
2: Yay. Yes.
1: Which actor has a massive obsession with Kraft mac and cheese, sometimes eating multiple boxes a day? Is it A, Mark Wahlberg, B, Sydney Sweeney, or C, Adam Sandler?
2: B.
1: Oh, she got it right.
0: It's Sydney Sweeney? Wow.
1: Yeah, she's a...
0: Shout out to Sydney. She's a cheesehead.
1: Yeah, she...
0: Do you like mac and cheese?
2: Yes.
1: I like when it gets mush, like the sound of it.
0: Macaroni in the pot. That's a wet ass...
2: I almost said it, too.
1: Oh, damn.
0: I bet. Oh, damn. Couples who do this before marriage are more likely to get divorced. What do you think it is, Serena?
3: Ooh. Ignore each other.
0: Well, duh. Yeah. Figure it out, Serena. Wow. Yeah. We'll share it with you. Next.

0: Brand new music, you see? 93.3 The Q.
1: I like being used. It means I have a purpose.

0: This is interesting, and Ocasio falls right into it. Uh-oh. Couples who date 7+ years before marriage are more likely to divorce.
1: Oh, really?
2: Oh, he's double that.
1: I know.
0: So this says that staying in a relationship for years without clarity can actually increase the risk of divorce later. Research from Emory University found that couples who dated for more than 7 years before marrying had higher odds of divorce compared to those who married sooner, often because long-term dating without commitment creates patterns of avoidance, unresolved issues that can carry into the marriage.
2: Ooh.
0: And psychology calls this the inertia effect. When couples slide into marriage after years of being together, rather than making a deliberate and intentional choice. You're like, so if you just fall into it, oh, we've been together so long, we might as well do it.
2: Yeah.
0: That's like the worst thing you can do.
1: Yeah, it's like a loophole. Like, think about it. Don't get married.
3: My husband and I,
0: is there supposed to be logic behind that?
2: I don't know what you meant.
1: It's like, don't get married. Because, like, obviously, it's only going to be a divorce if you get married. And so if I'm still with my girl for 7 or 10 more years, I'm good.
3: My husband and I think we dated for more than 7 years. But how it said, like, when there's not clarity, I think, like, we would always talk about, like, eventually getting married or, I don't know, like, the future. So I do think that there was still some clarity there.
0: Why do you think he waited so long to propose?
3: Well,
0: I mean, your kid was already, like, 14 when he did it.
3: No, yeah, he was not. He was going to propose, I think, sooner, but then the whole COVID thing happened. So I think he already asked dad, like, to marry me. And then, you know, all that happened. He's like, well, I don't want to do this in COVID. And then I think, like, you know, year or so went by before he asked again, and then he re-asked my dad and made the whole thing. So I feel like that prolonged it as well.
2: Had already asked your dad, but then never went through with proposing.
3: Because the whole shutdown.
1: I wonder if he had COVID, because he probably wasn't thinking straight.
0: Nicasio looks like he shut down a little bit. For some reason,
1: what?
0: Every time she talks about being happy with her husband, you get a little salty.
1: Because I feel like everyone's happy, but you can always be happier.
0: Ooh.
2: The grass is not always
1: greener.
2: And you'll
1: never know. Yes, it is. It's called turf, and it's fake.
2: Exactly.
1: Yeah,
0: but it lasts forever.
1: Yeah.
2: No, it doesn't.
1: Yes,
2: you got
1: it
2: about
1: does.
2: 5 years before the sun beats it down. You got to buy new turf.
1: She can
0: it's
1: have
0: true.
1: Her.
0: Is that true?
2: Yeah, it is true.
0: I'm trying to think. I bought my house in 2020. It's 2026. I feel like my turf looks great.
2: Go out there and rub the turf and see. It's all going to come up in your hands.
1: She can have her real grass and I can be her turf.
2: Ooh. Or what if it's Bermuda grass and it goes dormant in the winter?
3: I like the grass I have, guys.
1: Oh, okay. Okay. We'll water it then.
0: Coming up next. So tea time, celebrity gossip. What are we talking about next, Serena?
3: Savannah James, a wife of NBA star LeBron James, was turned down from a very high-end store, and she's sharing the whole experience.
2: Coach?
0: Yeah, they got fired and everything, right?
1: What?
3: Yeah.
0: God. We'll talk all about it. Tea time. 93.

0: happens to them. So her friend explains that Savannah's very like sweet and kind, and her friend's like, oh no, not me. Like, I'm about to call this person and that person. Like, we're having this shut down. We're getting you fired. And that's exactly what happened. Like, they were called back to the store. Jesus. They brought out everything. They said there was champagne and caviar.
1: Oh my God.
2: And what, you said air mist?
3: What's the name of the
4: store? They went to the Febreze Air Mist store, and they were just buying all the spray cans.
2: That has chemicals.
0: But she was also sharing, this happened another time at Chanel. So I guess she was like looking at a bag, and she went to go touch it, and the person's like, oh no, like, you put that back. And was explaining, like, if it's exclusive, like, there'll be a sign that says don't touch it. She's like, I know how to read. There was nothing there.
1: I feel like those workers do that. They judge. Like, they're 1,000%.
4: They follow you around the store. Yeah. I mean, it was race. Clearly.
0: Exactly.
4: They made it a race thing. Crazy. These companies are nuts, man. It's like, bro, any and everybody could have money. So it's like, you need to, I don't know, just, you need to hire better people. More open-minded.
2: You think they train them like that?
1: No.
2: Like, to be
4: racist?
2: Yeah, I guess. I don't know.
4: Where are you working, man?
2: Hey,
4: here. Here.
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4: Damn, why is social media going to keep you single? I'll share it with you.
0: Thanks.
1: Oh my God.
4: Next.
5: Tino Cucina Radio. Yeah.

0: Let's talk social media. Why is it going to keep you single forever?
1: Yeah.
0: Matt?
1: There's like five reasons. Oh, number five, it's the perfection trap. Feeds show hyper-curated fake highlights or dramatic horror stories instead of just boring, normal relationships.
0: Everybody thinks that every day is supposed to be an experience. And
1: yeah, either good or bad. It's okay that it's just boring.
2: Like because I feel like boring is good, though, sometimes. Yeah.
0: People that are used to toxicity feel that boring is foreign, and so that's why they chase the excitement.
1: Yeah, or they create problems when they're not there. Yeah.
3: Like, having two dates out of the month is wild. It's like, man, like, chill out. We can have one.
0: You only date your partner once a month?
3: Oh, for sure.
1: Or less, right?
2: For sure, but, like,
1: less,
2: I feel like dates don't have to always be out of the house, even if it's like, okay, we're going to put the kids to sleep and, like, get, like, I don't know, like, make a little movie popcorn tray. Yeah. Something
0: cute. Or a pizza.
2: Yeah.
0: Hang out at home. Do that either?
3: No, I try to do that when my girl falls asleep. I'm like, what do we want me to do? Wake her up?
0: You're boring. Yeah. Jesus.
3: I'd rather just go to the hub.
0: They just keep blocking that in more states, by the way.
1: Yeah, I know. What are they doing?
0: Just doing research.
1: What the hell?
3: Let's have it.
0: What's number two?
1: Gender generalizations. Algorithms push viral content that frames the opposite sex as untrustworthy or broken on both sides.
0: I don't trust any woman anymore.
1: Get off social media.
0: Number three.
1: The ghosting mindset. Profiles make people look disposable, lowering the effort put into a real bond. Okay. Number two, checking out. Physical presence gets ruined when your eyes stay glued to a screen instead of engaging with a partner.
0: I was counting up and you were counting down, so you threw me off when you said two.
1: Well, we have one more.
0: It's fine. Go ahead.
1: Okay, last one. Echo chambers. Basically, whatever you kind of like, how you believe, you follow those things, and then it just keeps feeding you that. You find comfort in being single online, replacing actual vulnerability with safe digital validation.
0: It sucks because you don't want to be hurt, so that is why you like build these walls and protect yourself from it. But man, you also got to live.
1: Yeah,
0: you get locked in those walls.
2: And live offline.
0: Mm-hmm. I try not to scroll before bed anymore. I used to bed and I would scroll and be up for like another hour. I put my phone down. Before I lay down, phone is on the charger and away from me.
1: I think you have to put it out of reach.
2: Last night I scrolled and I was so mad at myself because I told my husband, I'm like, I'm going to read. And then I was scrolling and I'm like, damn, I'm too tired to read.
1: But you were reading.
0: I was going to say, loophole. You read the captions.
2: That's true.
3: No, she just looked at the pictures.
0: There are wallpapers, which is, I mean, perfect. It ties into what you're saying. You want to look at some pictures? There are wallpapers that every person should have on their phone. Ooh. And I want to share a few of them with you next. They're inspiring.
4: 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Right here.

0: Cachino Radio.
1: Yeah. All right, let's talk your phone. There are apparently wallpapers that every person needs on their phone to just keep them motivated.
2: Okay.
1: Remembering, you know, perspective.
3: Mm-hmm.
1: The first one says, don't f*** up today just because you're mad about yesterday. That is a good one.
2: Yeah.
1: Right? Like, if you hold on to all this stuff and this resentment and this negative energy, it just stays with you and keeps going and going and going. If you're in control of your happiness, why do you want to hold on to the negative?
3: True. Exactly. Yes.
1: You're not lost. You're just early in the process.
3: Ooh, that's good.
2: Yeah. Oh, brother.
1: I like that one. This one's a good one because I feel like a lot of people... I do this sometimes. Like, you wake up, you just feel like lost. You like you have a bad day, and you're just like, oh, everything sucks.
2: Mm-hmm.
1: You're a f***ing miracle.
3: Oh, my God.
1: Go do something with it. Stop f***ing around and take advantage of the life you have.
2: Jesus, do they have any without the F-bombs?
4: Okay, this sounds like something from Gary Vee.
1: This is a Gary Vee page.
4: I'm sick of him.
1: All right, what about the next one? There's an F-word in it.
2: Good.
1: Do you want to f***ing win in life? Fall in love with losing because most people are scared of it.
2: Now, oh, yeah.
1: I will tell you this. That was for the longest why I did not do comedy.
2: Fear.
1: Because I was like, bro, if my stuff doesn't work, people are going to make fun of me.
2: Yeah.
1: They're going to laugh at me and not with me. And literally, the funny thing about that is the only way for you to make your jokes perfect and for them to work is for you to go on stage and bomb.
4: Yeah.
1: Because you have to learn why it didn't work and what makes it work. You have to get comfortable with failing multiple times to finally win. This one says, you can be kind and get paper.
3: Yes. Don't be an a-hole just because you have money.
2: Yes.
1: The next one says, don't stop until you're insanely f***ing proud of yourself.
2: Don't stop till you get enough.
1: Stop hanging out with people who don't want you to win.
4: I want all my friends to win.
2: Just enough, though, right?
4: Well, of course.
1: There's like 20 more. I'll just give you one more.
2: Okay.
1: Actually, two more. These are really good. The second to last says, nothing great comes easy.
2: Right?
4: Yeah, we know that.
1: True. And the final one, listen, nobody gives a f***. They're worried about their own
2: shit. That's right.
4: That is true.
3: 100%. Yes.
1: That is real. So live your...
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9: She goes to heart. I'm just trying to get the Lord drop. My eyes were immaculate, man. She was looking like a whole enchilada plate from Frontier. I mean, 10-10. No crumbs, you know? Now she's gone. Poof. She's Catherine me.
10: He thinks he ghosted him because he paints his nails.
11: Honestly, I couldn't understand 75% of what he said. Like, I thought he had a stroke halfway through dinner. He just speaks in like these TikTok riddles, and I needed subtitles.
12: That's kind of what we thought. He called you a whole enchilada plate from Frontier.
10: Oh, that's romantic.
11: I mean, that's, yeah, sweet, I think, but I was also just really confused.
9: That's my bad. I'm not trying to gatekeep my dialect.
11: Yeah, see, I don't know what you just said. I don't know. Are you a wizard? What's going on? I just don't understand any. It's a lot.

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0: Why'd you ghost him?
1: He just would not shut up about politics and conspiracy theories.
2: Oh, no.
0: He was that dude? Yeah.
1: He got, like, dead serious and said, oh, I wouldn't trust international flights right now because of the shadow government.
2: He said what?
3: Hold on, Vanessa. Are you serious? That's why you ghosted me?
1: Yeah, you turned our date into basically a TED Talk on the Illuminati.
3: First of all, I was just sharing information. 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
2: 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All right, let's talk Kim Kardashian. Her daughter, 12-year-old Northwest, mm-hmm. has a dermal piercing on her hand. It's basically mm-hmm. like a little bar like that you would see in someone's ear or yeah. nose or whatever. Yeah. But it's like on her knuckle. Some people are saying it's bad parenting.
3: Her parents are Kanye and Kim. Like, they can do whatever they want. Like, they can get tattoos. 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
1: Well, hello. Welcome, welcome back to me here on Weekends with Rula. Hi, how's it going? How are you feeling? Are you good? What are we doing today? Well, I'll tell you what I'm doing. I'm going to hang out with you for 3 hours. Have some fun. That's what we're doing today. If you are new to Weekends with Rula, I'd like to welcome you every single week. Same place, same time, same channel. And you can find me off hours on my Instagram at Radio Rula. That's R-O-U-L-A. I am trying to get it together with my commitment, almost like an August New Year's resolution, because it's the new school year. So it's my new school year resolution to be that mom that makes their lunches, or at least organizes for my kids to make their own lunches. And not one day of this school year have to rely on the school cafeteria. Is that too bold? Am I asking too much? I'm gonna try it. I've not yet done that in 1 year of my mothering. This is the year. Let's go, baby. It's Weekends with Rula. Let's get it going. I'll be right back.

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2: If you are a parent or a family member of a college kid who's about to move into a dorm for the first time or just moved into a dorm for the first time, maybe you're being bombarded on your socials because of geofencing and all the dark web things that listen to our phone about these dorm room makeovers. And I'm thinking to myself, oh my God, like that looks better than my room in my actual house. How are they doing this in this tiny little dorm? And how much does it cost? Tell me you guys have seen this at least one time. These dorm makeovers are insane. Some of the ones I've seen, the students are actually involved in the decor. Like it's a time lapse of how they're doing this with their parents. Other people are outright being surprised because they hired a company that costs like thousands of dollars to decorate the dorm for the year. I mean, I'm not in that wheelhouse yet, but I have other things to, the money is going to be used on food and books or whatever. Do we have to spend that much money on a room flip in a dorm? I mean, look, the dorms are drab. Don't get me wrong. That is like, ugh. No dorm has ever been like, yeah, heck yeah, this is amazing. It barely needs any work. But oh my gosh, have you ever hired somebody to decorate a dorm for somebody in your life? I would love to hear how much you spent. I'm just so curious. And do you feel like it was worth it? 1-855-55-RULA. Open my eyes to this, please, because this is bombarding my social since my niece went to college, and I can't turn away sometimes. I'm just so curious. Tell me how it looks. Look at your 10-foot-tall bed with your fake paneling wall behind the bed headboard that you bought on Amazon, and recliners and refrigerators and all the things. All right, can't wait to hear from you. It's Weekends.

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11: Guest performers, again, you know, I'm pretty selfish on this record. I can't say that I have a lot of guest performers either. In fact, I have none. So, and that's cool, though. You know, again, until Bono says, yeah, he'll do that other record for me and with me, then I may have one. But so far, I have zero. But you won't be missing, you know, anyone, because I want to wrap you in my world, and I want you to come on this journey with me, and we'll be together. All I need is you, really. So you're my guest performer.
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13: All right, let's talk Kim Kardashian. Her daughter, 12-year-old Northwest, mm-hmm. has a dermal piercing on her hand. It's basically mm-hmm. like a little bar, like... that you would see in someone's ear or nose or whatever. Yeah. But it's like on her knuckle. Some people are saying it's bad parenting.
16: Her parents are Kanye and Kim. Like, they can do whatever they want. Like, they can get tattoos. Like, she don't got to worry about getting a job later because she's going to be rich already. Like, she's just in a different world than us.
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13: 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Yeah. We all are. I don't know.
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20: So my coworker, Brittany, has been obsessing over her ex for months. She begged me to go out with him to see if he'd moved on or whatever.
21: Hold up. So, like, you were like a spy? Like an actual, like, reconnaissance mission? Is this what's going on?
20: Well, I know how it sounds. I just said yes because she's my friend. I thought it would be quick and awkward, but Miguel was nothing like she described. She said he was boring and selfish, but he asked me about my family, and he paid attention when I talked, and he made me laugh.
22: Uh-oh, somebody caught feelings on a spy mission.
20: I didn't mean to, but now Brittany keeps asking me for intel, and I don't know what to tell her. Because Miguel was, I think he was genuinely sweet.
23: 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You know, I had the best time I've had with you in, like, forever.
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20: Miguel, would you want to try again, like, for real this time? Like, no ulterior motives?
23: Are you kidding me? Of course. Yeah.

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18: Starting the weekend with lots of sunshine, we'll stay generally dry, so get out and enjoy. 92 Albuquerque, 87 Santa Fe. Tonight, partly cloudy and mild if you're stepping out. 68 Albuquerque, 56 Santa Fe. Sunday starts sunny with increasing clouds. We'll see scattered showers and storms. 91 Albuquerque, 81 Santa Fe.

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1: Are you checked out at work? Well, guess what? You're not alone. 80% of workers have checked out at work. I don't know if it's because it's summertime and they're feeling like, oh, look, half this office is empty all the time, or I just don't care right now. I just need to, like, get to the holidays already. I don't know what the reason is. What's your reason if you've checked out from work? Well, being checked out equals $10 trillion in lost productivity every single year. And 75% of people say when they are purchasing something, they want to know if it was made by a person or a machine. Well, guess what? If you're checked out and there is no person there to make it, they're going to resort to the machines, AI, and all the things that Terminator 2 talked about, you know, replacing us. So if you're checked out, you might want to get back on board. What do you need to do? Take a walk, take a breather, take an afternoon off so you can reset yourself and not be checked out. If you are checked out, I'd love to hear from you at 1-855-55-RULA. Like, what kind of job do you have? Because one person said they used to work hybrid for the last 4 years, and now the company wants them in every single day. They're so checked out, they don't know what to do with themselves. I mean, I agree with that. You've been in your pajamas for 4 years on a Zoom with a cute shirt, and now you actually have to wear heels and Spanx. You're like, it's hot, and I don't like this coffee at the coffee kitchen. It's better in my house. It's Weekends with Rula.

When I was a child and I would go to the grocery store with my mom and my other four siblings, can you imagine what a zoo that was for my poor mom? Yeah, we didn't have a babysitter she could leave us home with to go grocery shop in peace. She would have us all like hanging off the cart like monkeys on a tree, and we're all begging for something different at our eye level, like my sight line. It's like, can we get this? Can we get this? And she'd be like, no, put that back. No, put that back. Most of the battle for my mother at the grocery store was telling us no five times each, times five kids. And so that made me into a grocery store lover. I love grocery shopping. I could spend 3 hours in a grocery store going up and down every single aisle to see all the things they have, and I'll buy whatever I want. Because I remember being 10 years old in the grocery store, and I said, when I am older and I can do whatever I want in the grocery store, I'm going to buy whatever I want in the grocery store. Because my mom was so militant about not buying us anything extra. Well, I can understand raising a family of seven, you know, seven of us, grocery bills had to be tight. Okay. What is something that you are always told, no, you can't have that when you were a kid? And as a grown-up now, do you just want to buy it all the time? For me, it was a Twix bar. She would never let us have chocolate. I always wanted a Twix bar. Twix to me still is like a special candy because I was never allowed to have it as a kid. And I can buy it every day if I want, but I don't want to because, you know, for obvious reasons, you shouldn't have that every day. But yeah, that Twix bar, that gold wrapper with the red and white letters, that was my thing. Now I buy them whenever I want.

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4: Starting the weekend with lots of sunshine, we'll stay generally dry, so get out and enjoy. 92 Albuquerque, 87 Santa Fe. Tonight, partly cloudy and mild if you're stepping out. 68 Albuquerque, 56 Santa Fe. Sunday starts sunny with increasing clouds. We'll see scattered showers and storms. 91 Albuquerque, 81 Santa Fe. I'm meteorologist Olga Breeze for KOAT7.
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1: If you're not married, but you'd like to be one day and have kids, what's your kid number? Like, I feel like people who think they're going to get married and have kids or want to have kids one day have a number in their head. Is it two? Is it three? Is it four? Is it five? Is it six? Not a lot of people have six, seven in their wheelhouse right now in their minds. A lot of people are a two-kid family or a three-kid family mindset. I think four is great. I wanted to have four. It didn't work for me. We had three, but it turns out three is harder than four. Yeah. According to the Today Mom survey, a survey of over 7,000 mothers, it is one specific number of children that is the most stressful in the house and to raise. It's not two, it's not four, it's not five, it's three. Having three kids causes the most stress. Now, why is that? Because there's always an odd man out. Believe me, I'm living it. There's always an odd man out, and then you feel sad. Like, if I had number four, I'd pair them off, right? I'm four of five kids. So really, we were a four-pack, and then we got the fifth one. But me and number five would pair off, and number one and two would pair off, leaving my sister, the third one, alone, like an island. Always, you got to have them in pairs. So if you're going to go four, you might as well go six, right? I guess. If you can afford it, sure. You have some childcare and some mental bandwidth for that, more power to you. But the hardest kid number to have, ladies and gentlemen, is three kids. Because it's no longer man-on-man defense. It's zone defense. And a lot of times you lose. Weekends with Rula.

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1: Did you get enough ice cream this summer season? I feel like that's like the number one way to cool off, or you're just happy to go for ice cream or gelato or perhaps a popsicle at the pool. God, that always made me so happy when I was a kid. I feel like they go to hand in hand, a popsicle and pool time, more so than ice cream. Some of the popsicle just was like so refreshing to me when I was a kid. Oh, I loved it so much. Well, researchers found a link between ice cream flavors and our personalities. You know, people say, oh, you're so vanilla, like it's some kind of an insult. Well, according to this, it's not. If you like vanilla as your flavor of ice cream, you are colorful, you're impulsive, you're a risk taker who sets high goals, and you've got high expectations of yourself. If you love chocolate, that's your ice cream flavor. You are lively, you are creative, you are dramatic, you are charming, and you're enthusiastic, and people consider you the life of the party. Well, what about strawberry? Let's go the Neapolitan way. What if you just love strawberry ice cream? That's your choice. Turns out, you're a little negative Nancy. You're cranky, you're a pessimist, and you apparently have low self-esteem. You know who did that survey? Edie's Grand Ice Cream. That's what they found from their ice cream connoisseurs. So, ooh, strawberry lovers. I hate that you're getting a bad rep, because I do like strawberry, but I've never ordered it plain, and that's not my go-to. But I do want some ice cream now, so I'll be right back. It's Weekends with Rula.

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2: I'm just going to say it. 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
2: 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Yeah. 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
20: Starting the weekend with lots of sunshine, we'll stay generally dry, so get out and enjoy. 92 Albuquerque, 87 Santa Fe. Tonight, partly cloudy and mild if you're stepping out. 68 Albuquerque, 56 Santa Fe. Sunday starts sunny with increasing clouds. We'll see scattered showers and storms. 91 Albuquerque, 81 Santa Fe. I'm meteorologist Olga Breeze for KOAT 7.

can't afford a pool, but I can have a hot tub. Yeah, no. You learn very quickly. That's not what you want. You don't want that. I used to have a hot tub at the very first ranch house my husband and I bought when we got married. I think lizards swam in there way more than we did and died all the time. Every time we took the top off of the hot tub, dead lizards floating in the top. I'm like, oh, God. And then you, like, fish them out of there and then clean out the water. It was bad. It was bad. It was bad. You know, there were some other things on the list. So just give me a minute. I think we need to go over more than just one thing. We'll be right back to do it on Weekends with Rula.

Okay, part two of luxury letdowns. We've talked about hot tubs. Lizard graveyard up in those hot tubs. You got to clean them out all the time. Okay, another one that people put on the list of a letdown luxury they've invested in, first class flights. Listen, I'm going to put that one in the maybe section. I've only paid for a first class flight full on twice in my adult life of flying. The first time it was a doozy. I really invested in that first class flight because I was going overseas for like 12 hours. I go, yep, I'm going to go first class. It was a lot of money, but I did get to sleep, but it wasn't as fancy as they are now. It wasn't like lay down seats or anything. So it wasn't so great. But other times, I mean, look, I did one for domestic. The upgrade was like $125. That was awesome. Had real silverware and some champagne. It was nice. Another thing that made the list of luxury letdowns, having a boat. A boat. They're so expensive and you have to clean them. There's so much maintenance. You got to dock them, put them in a marina, get a rental space for them. All the things. Owning a boat. What do they say? The first and the last day of having a boat, best days of your life, right? Do you agree? All right. More luxury letdowns next on Weekends with Rula.

Part three, this is my final word on luxury letdowns. If you're just tuning in, there's a list, an article this week that came out of a lot of things that are luxuries that people actually invested in or tried one time and they're like, not impressed. They said, nah, I wouldn't do it again. If you're a foodie, you probably have chased the stories of Michelin star restaurants. Like, wow, these are so amazing. A lot of people that say they go to them, they chase them down and they're kind of not as impressed because it was expensive and they left hungry for whatever reason. Listen, if the Michelin star has come to that restaurant, obviously they're doing something delicious and right. However, don't be going there and putting that whole place on a pedestal before you even get the menu, because you just think it has to be the most amazing meal of your life. If you are on your deathbed, this should be the best meal of your life. Then you'll be let down. You gotta just lean in, see what's on the menu, eat it the way the chef prepared it, and then really judge it for real. If there's a Michelin star restaurant somewhere in your area, go there and don't put it on the pedestal until you put it on the pedestal. Make sense? Okay. I'll be right back. It's Weekends with Rula.

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1: Albuquerque weather.
2: Starting the weekend with lots of sunshine, we'll stay generally dry, so get out and enjoy. 92 Albuquerque, 87 Santa Fe. Tonight, partly cloudy and mild if you're stepping out. 68 Albuquerque, 56 Santa Fe. Sunday starts sunny with increasing clouds. We'll see scattered showers and storms. 91 Albuquerque, 81 Santa Fe. I'm meteorologist Olga Breeze for KOAT 7.
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3: Okay, now here's something I did not expect I would ever read, honestly. If you were given an extra hour every single day, what would you do with it? What do you think one of the answers was? Nothing I would have ever bet. A quarter of the people surveyed said if there were 25 hours in a day, they would use the extra hour to exercise. What? That over sleep. What? Every time we change our clocks, I'm like, yes, we're falling back. We're going to get an extra hour of sleep. I'm so excited. What would you do with the extra hour of your day if we had 25 hours, not 24? Hands down, I'm sleeping. 1-855-55-RULA. Are you the exerciser? Well, God bless you. I hope you live to be 112. Take some deep breaths and run a mile for me, too. It's Weekends with Rula.

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0: I have a difficult message for brides-to-be and grooms-to-be, but it's going to save your marriage if you listen to what I'm saying. There was a stat this week that was released about how 1/4 of couples getting married in America today do not know their spouse's salaries. Do not know. Do not ask. Do not know. Have this conversation, please. It will save your marriage. It really will. People don't always get divorced over infidelity, but they will get divorced over financial ruin. So you got to have that conversation. If you think it's too hard to have the conversation, maybe you shouldn't be getting married. You're not mature enough. You're not an adult. It is really awkward to be saying, hey, we need to sit down and talk about the finances. I know married couples for years that wouldn't talk about it because they're like, I don't want to know. Well, one of y'all has to know or else the light bills aren't going to get paid. But this is a little tough talk. If you're planning on getting married, you have to talk about money, what you're bringing in, what your mate's bringing in, how you guys are going to spread around the finances. Do you want a vacation? How hard do you want a vacation? What kind of vacation? Is one a camper and one is a bougie hotelier? All these conversations have to happen so you can figure yourselves out. Some of y'all might already know before you even walk down the aisle because you've been together for a long time. But isn't that stunning that 1/4 of couples going into their marriage do not know their spouse's salary? So if you don't know it, make a note to have that conversation. And get some strategy on how you're going to bring it up. Oh, I got this on sale today. By the way, I don't know what you make. How much do you make? Can we afford this? It's Weekends with Rula. Let me know how it goes. Stay.

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0: Okay, did you guys hear about this scandalous Shake Shack in Utah at the airport that went TikTok viral, where the couple went to go pay for their food, and when asked if they want to leave a tip, when they said no, then the computer price adjusted and added like 50 cents more per item to price adjust because they didn't tip? It was such a scandal. Shake Shack Corporate had released a statement saying they're looking into that because that is not what they endorse as a company to do if we choose to not tip. Because let's be real, everyone has tip fatigue and everyone's kind of over it. But you have, like, you know, the guilty tipping, right? Guilt tripping, guilt tipping. All right, so now it's in our heads. I can't unknow that. So now I'm going to really pay attention. I'm at a kiosk ordering my own food to pick up at the counter, and I'm going to pay attention to the prices. And I'm also going to tell my kids, if you're at a kiosk and mommy's over here, do not hit enter to enter your order for processing until mommy checks it. Because I want to make sure this is not happening at other places and they're getting big ideas to bamboozle us with extra fees because we didn't want to tip, right? Okay, just keep your heads up. Tell me if you saw it somewhere else. 1-855-55-RULA. It's Weekends with Rula.

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10: So you ghosted her because she isn't plus size anymore? 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
25: Wow.
26: I love plus size ladies. You know, I call them my squishies. I don't know. There's just something about like the extra curves and it just does it for me. You know, like they're just funner, you know?
25: Like for when you're getting it on?
26: I mean, I love hugging them. Like the really big bear hugs.
25: Awesome.
26: There's more to hold on to. There's more cushion. Like, I don't know. It's been my thing forever, and I guess I was just expecting that from Katrina.
25: Serious right now?
0: I used to be like 300 pounds, and I've worked so hard to get healthy and lose it. I mean, honestly, I'm hurt. I really like Darren. He's smart, and he's funny, and he's super handsome, but I mean, I'm not going to gain it back just to be a squishy.

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25: Starting the weekend with lots of sunshine, we'll stay generally dry, so get out and enjoy. 92 Albuquerque, 87 Santa Fe. Tonight, partly cloudy and mild if you're stepping out. 68 Albuquerque, 56 Santa Fe. Sunday starts sunny with increasing clouds. We'll see scattered showers and storms. 91 Albuquerque, 81 Santa Fe. I'm meteorologist Olga Breeze for KOAT7. 93.3 The Q.
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this week. I had my TV on in the background because it's my roommate sometimes. Like when I'm home by myself, the TV's just on. And I was doing some work in my office, and Who Wants to Be a Millionaire was on with Jimmy Kimmel, where they were pairing celebrities with real people. And the question that I got stuck on is, what did Steve Jobs used to do at the Apple headquarters with toilet water? What did he use that for? They went back and forth, back and forth. It was for $250,000. They were just like, oh my God, we're out of lifelines, all the things. The choices were wash his armpits, soak his feet, ferment kombucha, or fill water pistols with toilet water and shoot it at the employees. I was thinking, of course, soaking his feet, because employee water guns, that's an HR nightmare. Kombucha, who's

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1: You know, every day we learn new information about what's good for us, what's bad for us when it comes to keeping your heart healthy or just keeping yourself healthy in general or cancer killers and all that kind of stuff, right? Well, here's one that's going to make you really happy if you love chocolate. Chocolate, it turns out, in small doses every single day can decrease our risk of having a heart attack or a stroke by nearly 40%. Now, it doesn't say what kind of chocolate, but I have read enough medical stories to know that dark chocolate is supposed to be beneficial to our well-being. But can we just pretend like it's delicious milk chocolate, like Cadbury's Caramello or something fun like a Twix bar? It says, and I'm reading it word for word, small doses of chocolate every day could decrease the risk of having a heart attack or a stroke by nearly 40%. So can we just be happy and have chocolate every day and not guilt ourselves on, ooh, that's probably not good for us? Just letting you know, here's your permission to go eat some chocolate every single day in small doses. And if somebody says, hey, that's a lot of chocolate, no, I'm keeping my heart healthy and I'm keeping strokes away. Have fun with that.

common things that used to be free, but now they cost money. Oh, man. Of all the things on this list, I'm not totally shocked, but there's one that grinds my gears, and it drives me nuts. I mean, I see the point, but it's obnoxious. And what I'm talking about is extra dipping sauce. If I just want one more sauce of something, ranch, ketchup, cane sauce, whatever it is, they charge you for the extra sauce. I know they have to do that because costs are high, but it's still obnoxious. Like, I need enough sauce for every chicken tender bite. I don't want to run out of sauce before I run out of chicken. And I don't want to run out of chicken before I run out of sauce. But other things that used to be free and now they cost money, for years now, we're paying for bags to get on the airplane. There is no mercy on this. It's so obnoxious. Unless you're part of their clubs. And even when you are, I'm part of the United Club. Like, I've got the credit card. My husband's got the credit card. We've got status because we fly them all the time. My daughter had to go to Colorado by herself. $50 for her bag. I go, but wait, I have so-and-so. And they go, no, that's you. She's not flying with you. You're not flying with her. So she's on her own. $50, please. I'm like, oh, my gosh. Or how about your music? You used to buy the music and you owned it. You had a CD. You had a tape. Now it's just streaming. You're borrowing it. You're paying for it, but you're borrowing it. You're never actually owning it. It's crazy, right? I know. We can complain all day long. Well, I'll give you a hot minute. I'll be right back. It's Weekends with Rula.

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1: Albuquerque weather.
2: Starting the weekend with lots of sunshine, we'll stay generally dry, so get out and enjoy. 92 Albuquerque, 87 Santa Fe. Tonight, partly cloudy and mild if you're stepping out. 68 Albuquerque, 56 Santa Fe. Sunday starts sunny with increasing clouds. We'll see scattered showers and storms. 91 Albuquerque, 81 Santa Fe. I'm meteorologist Olga Breeze for KOAT 7.
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3: All right, friends, that's it for me. Thanks for hanging out with me here on Weekends with Rula. I hope that if you did already start school, it was an easy entry into the new school year. 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We'll talk about it here. Y'all take care. I'm out. 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Bye.

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16: 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And it's how you bounce ideas off of each other. 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
12: Yeah.
11: You don't like it because why?
12: 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It just looks like I can't.
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11: But that's you taking care of them. I feel like, mm-hmm. like those quote unquote leashes, like the ones I've seen, it'll be like a little, it looks like a teddy bear, like on their back, but then it's got like a harness that goes around them.
14: They got a shark one. They got a lot of cute little
11: exactly.
14: ones.
11: And then I feel like if you theme it, like give him a name or whatever, make it like his little friend, be like, come on, grab Jimmy. We're going to PetSmart. He's like, Jimmy!
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I'm starting to wonder if we're ever going to get the new Post Malone album. He's been teasing it forever. Chrome Heartbreak is like a song that he sang at the FIFA like closing ceremony. Still hasn't been released. It's called The Eternal Buzz and there's 40 songs on it. But hello, I'm looking at my watch, Posty. It's 93.3 The Q.

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93.3 The Q, it's Rachel hanging out with you on your Saturday. 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

Juicy, some guy in Illinois won $1.04 billion in the Powerball jackpot. 93.3 The Q. He took the lump sum of $450 million, and all I could think was, yes, dude, I am so here for this. If you found out you won, like, that much money, what would you do? Would you have to change your pants? Because I feel like I would. And I also feel like I would go insane on, like, a spending bender for about 2 months. Like, you would find me on a yacht the size of Jay-Z's. And actually, that's where I'd go to live the rest of my life. It's 93.3 The Q.

0: displaying their the name of their the car club is actually Pocos Cuatros.
1: What?
0: Yeah, and they are displaying Model T's, Model A's. These are the original cars of Henry Ford and Ford Motor Company. And if you think about that, Carlos, these vehicles are over 100 years old and they still drive. They went up Route 66. They're all parked up here. The family will actually love them. It was 27 years ago that we were the first incorporated business in the town of Edgewood, and the town of Edgewood actually became a town in 1999 as well, too. And they've got their Run Rally and Rock celebration that they're doing as well, that we're doing side-by-side with each other. So there's that to do. And then don't forget, you can register to win a 2026 travel trailer from our friends at Rocky Mountain RV and Marine. No purchase necessary. You just fill out a slip in our showroom, drop it in the box. But the cars are the stars, so just like this Thunder, it is specialty priced during our anniversary sale for $39,927 is how those things start. I'll give you some other ones. We've got the Maverick Nomad Edition starting at $27,927. 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And here's another one that's under $30,000. We've got the Bronco Sport Shock Edition starting at $28,927. But you're right, the list goes on and on. We've got the Mustang California Special. We've got the Ranger Rebel Edition, the Explorer Sierra Edition, the Big Bronco right here in the showroom. We're looking at that right now. The Baja Edition, and just like we talked about, the Thunder and the Lightning. So we're bringing it all today.
1: Yeah, they ain't messing around today. We want to see you here at Rich Ford Edgewood.
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20: 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I think both of us were just moved by the scripts. 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
6: Starting the weekend with lots of sunshine, we'll stay generally dry, so get out and enjoy. 92 Albuquerque, 87 Santa Fe. Tonight, partly cloudy and mild if you're stepping out. 68 Albuquerque, 56 Santa Fe. Sunday starts sunny with increasing clouds. We'll see scattered showers and storms. 91 Albuquerque, 81 Santa Fe. I'm meteorologist Olga Breeze for KOAT 7.

93.3 The Q, it's Rachel. There's all this drama right now with Gracie Abrams and Phoebe Bridgers because apparently Phoebe Bridgers used to date Gracie Abrams' actor boyfriend, Paul Mescal. And Phoebe Bridgers also opened up for Taylor Swift, just like Gracie Abrams did. And they used to be friends. And now Gracie Abrams is dating Phoebe Bridgers' ex. Is that not hot goss? Like, oh my God, what's the tea here? Who cheated? Because you know someone did. It's 93.3 The Q.

93.3 The Q, it's Rachel. I say it all the time, and I mean it. Somber writes songs for a 42-year-old divorcee. His lyrics hit so hard, it is baffling to me that he's only 20 years old. It's Homewrecker on 93.3 The Q.

0: state of New Mexico. But like on these used cars, once they're gone, they're gone. So make sure you get up here early while the selection is still good. Finally, wanted to mention on these used cars that every one of ours is Rich Ford Safety certified by senior master technicians. Pretty sure there's no other used car department in the state that can brag about that. And what that means is that you can buy with a lot of confidence knowing that you got a good quality used vehicle.
1: 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How fun is that, right?
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7: So my co-worker, Brittany, has been obsessing over her ex for months. She begged me to go out with him to see if he'd moved on or whatever.
1: Hold up. So, like, you were like a spy? Like, an actual, like, reconnaissance mission? Is this what's going on?
7: Well, I know how it sounds. I just said yes because she's my friend. I thought it would be quick and awkward, but Miguel was nothing like she described. She said he was boring and selfish, but he asked me about my family, and he paid attention when I talked, and he made me laugh.
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14: All right, so for some reason, Serena's husband was offered a job at a strip club. I mean, damn.
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0: What did you guys do for your first date?
1: And he asked me if I'd ever been to his church. He was like, it's casual. Want to come see it? And it was beautiful. It felt peaceful.
0: He's bringing Jesus to date one. Like, I ain't mad at that.
2: She's smart. She's beautiful. She's got this career. She's confident. She's everything.
0: And that's a bad thing?
2: No, it's just, I'm not like her. Like, I work a regular job at a tire shop. I didn't finish college. I'm not, you know, like the guy someone like her dreams about.
0: She picked you. She went out with you. Doesn't that mean something?
2: I didn't want her to wake up one day embarrassed by me. I thought it was better to just disappear before it hurt more.
1: 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I'm looking for real, and you are.
2: 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You're so out of my league. 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
1: 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You just had to be you.
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6: Today, Darren reached out because he does not want to be a parent to his girlfriend's son. 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
8: Say he does start disciplining the child. 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

Ariana Grande went Instagram official with Ricky Alvarez this week. 93.3 The Q. The rumor was they were back together. This was the backup dancer that she was with like 10 years ago. And according to her, they're official again. I kind of love this. The dude's a stud, too. He's way better looking than like the SpongeBob SquarePants guy from Broadway. It's 93.3 The Q.

0: Carlos and I were talking earlier is that 27 years ago, till today, this store has actually sold 12,000 vehicles.
1: Wow.
0: And we think it's our pricing strategy and the selection that we have up here. And if you're one of those people that doesn't like the big city buying experience, this is the place for you. We have learned that, like, the Rio Rancho zip codes are our number one zip codes, believe it or not. It's only just a 20-minute drive from Albuquerque.
1: Yeah.
0: But we actually have people that come from all over the state to take advantage of this sale.
1: And that's right. And the drive is absolutely beautiful. You want to get out of Albuquerque today, exit 187. It's a quick drive. And I'd love to meet you. We've got some free things going on. So let's get you hooked up with that. It is Carlos D. Live, Rich Ford, Edgewood, 193.3 The Q.
2: I was in a wreck. I need a check.
3: 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I need a check.
2: I was in a wreck. I need a check.

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3: It started with a little piano demo. I just recorded on my iPhone on a piano, and I sent it to Miriam. She was the first. She started writing a top line on that. And then, I started producing it later, a couple of months later. I wrote parts with it with Matthew Koma in Japan. And Divergent and Bud Light were also very interested in the song before it even really existed in its, full production.
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5: Today, Darren reached out because he does not want to be a parent to his girlfriend's son. 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I don't want to
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5: parents.
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5: 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Iris is on the line.
7: Say he does start disciplining the child. 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
2: So you ghosted her because she isn't plus size anymore? She lost a lot of weight?
8: Wow.
9: I love plus size ladies. I call them my squishies. I don't know. There's just something about like the extra curves, and it just does it for me. They're just funner,
8: Like for when you're getting it on?
9: I love hugging them. Like the really big bear hugs.
8: That's awesome.
9: There's more to hold on to. There's more cushion. Like, I don't know. It's been my thing forever, and I guess I was just expecting that from Katrina.
10: Serious right now? I used to weigh like 300 pounds, and I've worked so hard to get healthy and lose it. I mean, honestly, I'm hurt. I really like Darren. He's smart and he's funny and he's super handsome, but I'm not going to gain it back just to be a squishy.

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6: One time I played beer pong. 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
9: Omarion.
10: Hey.
9: Do you take time to just do music, or do you do music, TV, movies all at the same time?
10: Everything is kind of staggered. I mean, sometimes, you know, like if I'm doing my album, like say for 3 or 4 months, I'll just focus on that. You know, I won't, you know, do anything else. I'll just focus on that. But, you know, the beauty about being able to, you know, act and, you know, to get acting roles is brilliant because, you know, it kind of, like say for instance, you know, the music industry, it can be spontaneous sometimes.
9: Right.
10: You might not always know your schedule, opposed to, you know, when you go on a movie set, you know exactly what you're going to do. It's like a 9-to-5. You know, you work for certain hours and then you go and head home, you know.
9: Right.
10: You can actually go and relax after work, you know.
9: Yeah. So, you can kind of get a regular schedule going.
10: Exactly. So I kind of like to, you know, break up the contrast every now and then, you know, and go ahead and book a movie so I can, you know, stay home or stay wherever it is, you know, just basically in one place, you know.
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13: Albuquerque weather.
14: Starting the weekend with lots of sunshine, we'll stay generally dry, so get out and enjoy. 92 Albuquerque, 87 Santa Fe. Tonight, partly cloudy and mild if you're stepping out. 68 Albuquerque, 56 Santa Fe. Sunday starts sunny with increasing clouds. We'll see scattered showers and storms. 91 Albuquerque, 81 Santa Fe. I'm meteorologist Olga Breeze for KOAT 7.

So the box office crossed the $4 billion mark this summer. 93.3 The Q, it's Rachel. It's some of the highest numbers since COVID. And they say that it's because Gen Z are going to the movies. I love this for Gen Z because that means they're getting out of their house. They're getting off their phones. This is a social activity where they're connecting with their friends. I mean, going to the movies alone when you were like a teenager or even in like your early 20s, it was like the greatest thing ever, right? It was a great thing for friends to do. I love this. See, Gen Z, y'all need to back off them. They're saving the movie theaters and the malls.

That is by far and away my favorite song we are playing right now. I don't know if that matters to you. 93.3 The Q, Olivia Rodrigo's new one, Stupid Song. 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
2: It's K-Dog from Carlos and Kiki in the morning. 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And yes, there is a Grease 2. It's not just Grease. That's one of my favorites, most definitely. Don't judge me.
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15: I'm just going to say it. Okay, he tips like someone who's never worked a day in service.
16: Ooh.
15: Like, aggressively poor tipping.
17: So, wait, hold on. Let me get this straight. You ghosted him over money?
15: No. It's not about the money. First date, we get a bill, $50 for dinner. And this man leaves three crumpled up singles on the table. $3. Yeah. And our server was amazing. And Matt just, like, didn't care. So then date two at that cute coffee place on Central.
17: Yeah.
15: The barista makes us these, like, gorgeous lattes with that little, like, leaf design and everything. And Matt grabs his drink and walks away like she's invisible.
18: Why am I tipping a coffee shop again? Like, they literally just push buttons on a machine.
15: And there it is. That's the attitude.

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1: everybody's here feeling fine. Tino, Serena, Matt, and our co-host Nicasio, who is feeling very regretful because he took his girl to a concert. 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Yes, until you realize that it was Chris Brown and he's never heard her scream this way in his entire life.
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6: Here's Janelle Monáe talking about being grateful for all the opportunities.
7: I'm so proud of Mahershala. I'm so happy to be on this journey with him. I think both of us were just moved by the scripts. We knew that we had a personal responsibility to help tell these important stories. And I didn't know it was going to all happen at the same time, I must say. So I'm thankful to the universe. I'm thankful to my family for keeping me in the arts. I'm thankful to Barry Jenkins, Ted Melfi for believing in me, and allowing me to be a part of these important films.
6: All right, so I got Ziggy Marley on the phone. I got to know, what's your favorite song to perform?
8: Love Is My Religion is one of my favorite songs that I have done. 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People sing along and we share that energy and that positivity as a community. And it really helps, help spread that idea that love is the foundation of everything that we believe in. 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
6: For the people that have never been to a Ziggy Marley show, what can they expect?
8: Well, don't expect, just come open. 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
14: Okay, look. So the date was actually super fun. He's funny. He's cute. He smelled good. Like, good, good. But then we're in the car and he goes, hey, you mind if I just crash at your place? Sir, I don't even know your middle name.
15: Damn, and he didn't even try to be smooth about it? It was just out front like that? No charm, no finesse, no nada?
14: Nothing. I mean, I don't invite strangers into my apartment, especially one carrying a vape and hot Cheetos. He looks like he was ready to move in.
16: Oh, wow. I mean, like, that's how you see it? I wasn't trying to move in. I didn't want to drive 40 minutes away half asleep.
14: Okay, and I didn't want to wake up with a stranger doing push-ups in my living room.
17: Oh.

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4: They got a shark one. 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
2: ones. And then I feel like if you theme it, like give him a name or whatever, make it like his little friend, be like, come on, grab Jimmy. 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

Hope you're enjoying your weekend. It's 93.3 The Q. Thanks for hanging out with us. Today is my home goods day at home. Not going to lie, starting to stock up on the Halloween decor because I feel, while it's still early, if you don't get it now, it's going to be gone come October. So what are your plans this weekend? Let us know. Hit us up on the Q line, 505-843-9393. Cheryl from the North Valley, here's your song.

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93.3 The Q, Janae hanging out with you. 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

Olivia Rodrigo, 93.3 The Q. So Starbucks has dropped a drink from their secret menu, but here's the catch. 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
1: 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All right, let's talk Kim Kardashian. Her daughter, 12-year-old Northwest, mm-hmm. has a dermal piercing on her hand. 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But it's like on her knuckle. 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
6: So my coworker, Brittany, has been obsessing over her ex for months. She begged me to go out with him to see if he'd moved on or whatever.
7: Hold up. So, like, you were like a spy? Like an actual, like, reconnaissance mission? Is this what's going on?
6: Well, I know how it sounds. I just said yes because she's my friend. I thought it would be quick and awkward, but Miguel was nothing like she described. She said he was boring and selfish, but he asked me about my family, and he paid attention when I talked, and he made me laugh.
8: Uh-oh, somebody caught feelings on a spy mission.
6: I didn't mean to, but now Brittany keeps asking me for intel, and I don't know what to tell her. Because Miguel was, I think he was genuinely sweet.
9: Wow. You know, I had the best time I've had with you in, like, forever.
8: This is a whole, like, romantic comedy happening right here on our station.
6: Miguel, would you want to try again, like, for real this time? Like, no ulterior motives?
9: Are you kidding me? Of course. Yeah.

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2: Omarion.
3: Hey.
2: Do you take time to just do music, or do you do music, TV, movies all at the same time?
3: Everything is kind of staggered. I mean, sometimes, you know, like if I'm doing my album, like say for 3 or 4 months, I'll just focus on that. You know, I won't, you know, do anything else. I'll just focus on that. But, you know, the beauty about being able to, you know, act and, you know, to get acting roles is brilliant because, you know, it kind of, like say for instance, you know, the music industry, it can be spontaneous sometimes.
2: Right.
3: You might not always know your schedule, opposed to, you know, when you go on a movie set, you know exactly what you're going to do. It's like a 9-to-5. You know, you work for certain hours and then you go and head home, you know.
2: Right.
3: You can actually go and relax after work, you know.
2: Yeah. So, you can kind of get a regular schedule going.
3: Exactly. So I kind of like to, you know, break up the contrast every now and then, you know, and go ahead and book a movie so I can, you know, stay home or stay wherever it is. You know, just basically in one place, you know.
4: Here's Alicia Keys talking about guest performers.
5: Guest performers, again, you know, I'm pretty selfish on this record. I can't say that I have a lot of guest performers either. In fact, I have none. So, and that's cool, though. You know, again, until Bono says, yeah, he'll do that other record for me and with me, then I may have one. But so far, I have zero. But you won't be missing, you know, anyone, because I want to wrap you in my world, and I want you to come on this journey with me, and we'll be together. All I need is you, really. So you're my guest performer.
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6: Do you know what type of inspiration Remy Ma is doing right now for young black and Latina girls in America? 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
8: Let's talk to our Tino Cochino Radio co-host, Nicasio, who's going through it, I guess like a parental decision with his girlfriend, Amber.
9: Yep.
8: And their little baby, Nicasio Jr. She wants to do the leash.
9: Yeah.
8: You don't like it because why?
9: Because it just looks bad. It just looks like I can't.
8: I don't care what people think.
9: It just looks like I can't take care of my own child.
8: But that's you taking care of them. I feel like, mm-hmm. like those quote unquote leashes, like the ones I've seen, it'll be like a little, it looks like a teddy bear like on their back, but then it's got like a harness that goes around them.
10: They got a shark one. They got a lot of cute little
8: exactly
10: ones.
8: And then I feel like if you theme it, like give him a name or whatever, make it like his little friend, be like, come on, grab Jimmy, we're going to PetSmart. He's like, Jimmy,
11: we're going to PetSmart of all yeah, places.
8: I don't know.
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13: Albuquerque weather. Tonight, mostly clear skies with some heat backing off. Low Albuquerque 68, low Santa Fe 56. Tomorrow, thunderstorms likely with temperatures still cooler. High Albuquerque 91, high Santa Fe 81. Low tomorrow, Albuquerque 66, low Santa Fe 55. I'm Simone Garber for KOAT Action 7 News.

93.3 The Q on our to-do list this weekend is hit up one of the Spirit Halloween stores here in Albuquerque. My kiddo, I know he can't wait. He's like obsessed with the animatronics. So it reminds me of it. It's Dracula, Tame Impala, Jenny, 93.3 The Q.

Carrie the Q. So Starbucks surprised everybody by bringing back their famous unicorn drink. Yes, it was off their secret menu. Here's the catch, though. It's only available this weekend. So I just opened my app. And yes, available here in Albuquerque. So yes, get your hands on the unicorn drink this weekend only from Starbucks. It's 93.3 The Q.

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4: Omarion.
5: Hey.
4: Do you take time to just do music, or do you do music, TV, movies all at the same time?
5: Everything is kind of staggered. I mean, sometimes, you know, like if I'm doing my album, like say for 3 or 4 months, I'll just focus on that. You know, I won't, you know, do anything else. I'll just focus on that. But, you know, the beauty about being able to, you know, act and, you know, to get acting roles is brilliant because, you know, it kind of, like say for instance, you know, the music industry, it can be spontaneous sometimes.
4: Right.
5: You might not always know your schedule, opposed to, you know, when you go on a movie set, you know exactly what you're going to do. It's like a 9-to-5. You know, you work for certain hours and then you go and head home, you know.
4: Right.
5: You can actually go and relax after work, you know.
4: Yeah. So, you can kind of get a regular schedule going.
5: Exactly. So I kind of like to, you know, break up the contrast every now and then, you know, and go ahead and book a movie so I can, you know, stay home or stay wherever it is, you know, just basically in one place, you know.
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7: There's apparently a dangerous place to hook up, like the most dangerous place. 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
8: So according to, I guess, studies, that sex and hot showers have been linked to some type of, I don't even know how to pronounce this, but basically a drop in blood pressure that can cause lightheadedness and fainting.
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9: In the shower.
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7: All right, we have a Tino Catino Radio listener by the name of Francis feeling some type of way because her son's wife left him, but he's still paying for her rent, correct?
11: Correct. Mm-hmm.
7: But he's not doing it for her.
8: Mm-hmm.
7: He's doing it because he wants to make sure when the kids go with her that they're in a good place.
8: Yes.
4: She left.
8: Well, they've been together for 10 years.
4: Why does he have to pay double?
7: You're missing the whole part
4: of the
7: pride.
4: Why does he have to pay double for what she did?
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4: I wouldn't pay for no housing. I wouldn't even pay for a meal. One meal.
11: You wouldn't care where your son stayed when he wasn't with you?
4: He could stay with her mom.
8: Well, you could have said, I'll take my son. But okay.
4: I'll take him too.
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9: Yep.
7: And their little baby, Nicasio Jr. She wants to do the leash.
9: Yeah.
7: You don't like it because
9: not,
7: why?
9: Because it just looks bad. It just looks like I can't.
11: I don't care what people think.
9: It just looks like I can't take care of my own child.
7: But that's you taking care of them. I feel like, mm-hmm. like those quote unquote leashes, like the ones I've seen, it'll be like a little, it looks like a teddy bear, like on their back, but then it's got like a harness that goes around them.
11: They got a shark one. They got a lot of cute little
7: exactly.
11: ones.
7: And then I feel like if you theme it, like give him a name or whatever, make it like his little friend, be like, come on, grab Jimmy. We're going to PetSmart. He's like, Jimmy!
8: We're going to PetSmart of all places.
7: I don't know.
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6: Okay, so honestly, for real, the nail in the coffin for me is when I saw the full body harness. As soon as I saw that, I was like, nope, exit stage left. I am out here.
7: What are you strapping in for?
8: It's just there, just in case it's needed. You know what I mean? It's just part of the collection. I like to have options. You know what I mean? I'm prepared. I'm like a Boy Scout.
6: I mean, listen, I'm not a prude or anything. I'm down to explore, but I felt like I walked into, honestly, just like you said, a 50 Shades of Jake situation. And, you know, on a first date, first time over, that's not something I was really ready for. I hadn't mentally prepared to see that.
8: It's a bit much to take in on, like, a first date, I get it.
7: Yeah, I think...

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3: So you ghosted her because she isn't plus size anymore? She lost a lot of weight?
4: Wow.
5: I love plus size ladies. You know, I call them my squishies. I don't know. There's just something about like the extra curves, and it just does it for me. You know, like they're just funner, you know?
4: Like for when you're getting it on?
5: Like, I mean, I love hugging them. Like the really big bear hugs.
4: That's awesome.
5: There's more to hold on to. There's more cushion. Like, I don't know. It's been my thing forever, and I guess I was just expecting that from Katrina.
6: Serious right now? I used to be like 300 pounds, and I've worked so hard to get healthy and lose it. I mean, honestly, I'm hurt. I really like Darren. He's smart, and he's funny, and he's super handsome, but I mean, I'm not going to gain it back just to be a squishy.

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8: You know, it started with a little piano demo. I just recorded on my iPhone on a piano, and I sent it to Miriam. She was the first. She started writing a top line on that. And then, you know, I started producing it later, a couple of months later. I wrote parts with it with Matthew Koma in Japan, and Divergent and Bud Light were also very interested in the song before it even really existed in its, you know, full production.
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1: 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Tino, Serena, Matt, and our co-host Nicasio, who is feeling very regretful because he took his girl to a concert. Now, you would think, why are you regretful? That's a beautiful thing. 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
3: Do you blame
4: 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A fool with the paddings on. 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
3: 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Like, I'm just, you know, my clothes aren't fitting or whatever. My husband's like, but you look good. You look so good. And he just hypes me up. 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
7: You know Trent, right?
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8: 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He thought he was being all cool. We went to Compo. He makes these noises when he chews. It's like somebody stepping in mud. It's just like, what the hell?
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2: So you ghosted her because she isn't plus size anymore? 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
3: Wow.
4: I love plus size ladies. You know, I call them my squishies. I don't know. There's just something about like the extra curves, and it just does it for me. You know, like they're just funner, you know?
3: Like for when you're getting it on?
4: I mean, I love hugging them. Like the really big bear hugs.
3: Awesome.
4: There's more to hold on to. There's more cushion. Like, I don't know. It's been my thing forever, and I guess I was just expecting that from Katrina.
5: Serious right now? I used to be like 300 pounds, and I've worked so hard to get healthy and lose it. I mean, honestly, I'm hurt. I really like Darren. He's smart, and he's funny, and he's super handsome, but I mean, I'm not going to gain it back just to be a squishy.

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10: I'd like to believe that all those moments when one of us goes, that it matters, and it's the culmination of all of that that got us here this year. Ruth Negga is also nominated this year in that category, and I'm hoping there's another woman of color that stands beside me. 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
12: Whenever possible, I much prefer being in the studio. 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

93.3 The Q. Okay, so Monday with Carlos D and Leah Black, we're going to be kicking off our next flyaway. This time, your shot at seeing Kalani. Okay, details. 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Carlos D, Leah Black right here on 93.3 The Q. I could be

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93.3 The Q. I've got some Ariana Grande lined up. By the way, it's Instagram official. She's back with her ex, Ricky, which we knew that was going to happen, right? She's changing all her lyrics when she's performing live. But I've got that on the way right after Bruno Mars, 93.3 The Q.

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9: Hey, it's K-Dog from Carlos and Kiki in the morning. 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
13: So my coworker Brittany has been obsessing over her ex for months. She begged me to go out with him to see if he'd moved on or whatever.
14: Hold up. So, like, you were like a spy? Like an actual, like, reconnaissance mission? Is this what's going on?
13: Well, I know how it sounds. I just said yes because she's my friend. I thought it would be quick and awkward, but Miguel was nothing like she described. She said he was boring and selfish, but he asked me about my family, and he paid attention when I talked, and he made me laugh.
15: Uh-oh, somebody caught feelings on a spy mission.
13: I didn't mean to, but now Brittany keeps asking me for intel, and I don't know what to tell her. 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
16: 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Of course. Yeah.

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5: Okay, look. So the date was actually super fun. He's funny. He's cute. He smelled good. Like, good, good. Ooh. But then we're in the car and he goes, hey, you mind if I just crash at your place? Sir, I don't even know your middle name.
2: Damn, and he didn't even try to be smooth about it? It was just out front like that? No charm, no finesse, no nada?
5: Nothing. I mean, I don't invite strangers into my apartment, especially one carrying a vape and hot Cheetos. He looked like he was ready to move in.
6: Oh, wow. I mean, like, that's how you see it? I wasn't trying to move in. I didn't want to drive 40 minutes away half asleep.
5: Okay, and I didn't want to wake up with a stranger doing push-ups in my living room.
7: Oh.

0: Now, he's thinking it might be his cologne. Like, it was just way too strong.
1: Well, he was covering up something way worse. I mean, he had really, really, really bad hygiene. Like, he smelled bad.
2: What are we talking about here?
1: Oh, like, his breath was rough. Oof. His fingernails were filthy. Oof. His clothes smelled like they'd been in a gym bag for a week.
0: Oh.
1: I mean, I'm not trying to be mean, but I just felt gross after just giving him a hug goodbye. It seems he seems like a very sweet guy, but I just can't.

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1: Tonight, mostly clear skies with some heat backing off. Low Albuquerque 68, low Santa Fe 56. Tomorrow, thunderstorms likely with temperatures still cooler. High Albuquerque 91, high Santa Fe 81. Low tomorrow, Albuquerque 66, low Santa Fe 55. I'm Simone Garber for KOAT Action 7 News.

93.3 The Q. I'm so upset about that eagle that made her way into the nest of what was once Jackie and Shadow's nest, right, from Big Bear. Yeah, I've been watching these eagles for years and years and years, and then Jackie passed away, and I'm not kidding. Within hours of her death, another eagle just moved into the nest with Shadow, and he's just watching it. Like, it's okay. It's not okay. He's still got to grieve, and she started rearranging the nest and stuff. Oh, this one's for you, Eagle Somber, homewrecker, 93.3 The Q.

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8: I'm just going to say it. Okay, he tips like someone who's never worked a day in service.
9: Ooh.
8: Like aggressively poor tipping.
10: So wait, hold on. Let me get this straight. You ghosted him over money?
8: No. It's not about the money. First date, we get a bill, $50 for dinner. And this man leaves 3 crumpled up singles on the table. $3. Yeah. And our server was amazing. And Matt just didn't care. So then date 2, at that cute coffee place on Central.
10: Yeah.
8: The barista makes us these gorgeous lattes with that little leaf design and everything. And Matt grabs his drink and walks away like she's invisible.
11: Wait. Why am I tipping a coffee shop again? They literally just push buttons on a machine.
8: And there it is. That's the attitude.

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0: Wait, hold up. We got Stephanie Tanner on the phone with us, a.k.a. Jody Sweeten. She has a podcast, and she's talking about parenting. I got 14-year-old daughters, and I know your daughter's the same age. How do we incorporate hanging out with the parents? Is that even realistic?
1: It's impossible. I mean, at this age, I'm like, you know what? At 14, like, I just, you know, if I see you emerge from your room for a snack every few hours, then I'm like, okay, you're still here. You know what I mean? And that's kind of how it is with teenagers. And yeah, it's a parenting podcast, but it's that we don't take ourselves very seriously. It's very much about our parenting fails and how we're just trying to do the best we can and to get rid of that idea of perfect parenting, because it doesn't exist. Some days you're like, I did really well today. And some days you're like, oh my God, I can't believe I screamed like that. Or I can't believe that this happened or whatever. So, you know, it's just trying to find that like normal, let's laugh at ourselves through this parenting adventure kind of thing.
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Jessica from the West Side, here's your song.